0: And singer Charlie XCX has surprised fans by releasing a B-side to her latest single. The new track, shared on social media, comes just a day after her latest release, with fans already reacting online. 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I'm Dave Cronin.
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2: Narrow lanes remain on Marine Parade around the Palace Pier for the Valley Gardens works. Conway Street in Hove is closed between Fonthill Road and Ellen Street. Hove Villas in Hove is closed between Blatchington Road and Church Road. There are temporary lights in place on Upper Shoreham Road in Shoreham near New Barn Road, and temporary lights also on Davigdore Road in Hove between Nizelles Lane and Summerhill Road. On the trains and services from Brighton and Hove towards London, Gatwick Airport and along the East and West Coastway are expected to run normally today, although engineering work overnight may affect a small number of late services. As always, you're advised to double-check journey times and the latest service updates before you travel. The weather for Brighton and Hove: showery overnight, down to 12 degrees, and Sunday more showers forecast and the maximum 12. After the low tide at 23.30 at 1.8 metres, the next high tide at the Palace Pier is at 5.34 at 4.4 metres. That's the latest from South Down Radio. 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

Welcome along. If you've just found us, this is Southdown Radio with news, weather and travel every 30 minutes, 24 hours a day, including tide times, world news on the hour, local news on the half hour. 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
1: Is the sound of your mates alive? Is getting to more gigs this year and the next? Is the sound of saying, I got you, mate? Is the sound of mates enjoying even more of this? Is the sound of mates getting home instead of here? Click your seatbelt, because you're twice as likely to be killed or seriously injured if you don't. 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
1: 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Now, the Secret Comedy Club hosts stand-up shows most nights at Arista Cafe in Brighton, featuring comedians from the UK circuit in an intimate setting. 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

0: Brighton & Hove, 24 hours a day. Sourced from brightonandhovenews.org.
1: A Brighton man's been jailed for threatening to burn down the home of his brother's ex-partner. 40-year-old Michael Warrant admitted intimidating a witness and threatening damage to property. Lewis Crown Court jailed him for 14 months. The first restored heritage streetlight has been put back on Brighton's seafront near the Palace Pier. Four more listed columns are due to return over the next few weeks following restoration work approved by Historic England. The wider restoration project could cost about £4 million. Plans have been submitted to use a former school building in Hove as temporary shared accommodation for up to 47 property guardians. The former Brighton Girls Junior School is already being occupied while the site remains up for sale. Some nearby residents have objected over noise concerns. In local sport, Sussex suffered their first defeat of the season, losing to Surrey by 8 wickets at the Oval. Surrey made 622 in reply before bowling Sussex out for 277 in their second innings. They then knocked off the small target to seal victory and 22 points. There's more local news for Brighton & Hove at southdownradio.co.uk. Travel, weather and tide times next.
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1: Narrow lanes remain on Marine Parade around the Palace Pier for the Valley Gardens project. Hove Villas in Hove is closed between Blatchington Road and Church Road. Adelaide Crescent in Hove is closed northbound between Kingsway and Palmyra Square. Temporary lights are in place on Davigdore Road in Hove between Lizelles Lane and Summerhill Road. And there are temporary lights also in place on Elm Grove in Brighton at Hampden Road. On the trains and services from Brighton and Hove towards London, Gatwick Airport and along the East and West Coastway are expected to run normally today, although engineering work overnight may affect a small number of late services. As always, you're advised to double-check journey times and the latest service updates before you travel. The weather for Brighton and Hove, showery overnight, down to 12 degrees, and Sunday more showers forecast and the maximum 12. After the low tide at 23.30 at 1.8 metres, the next high tide at the Palace Pier is at 5.34 at 4.4 metres. That's the latest from South Down Radio. 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

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From the Southdown Radio Job Search, an organisation in Brighton is looking for a community support worker. This full-time role involves supporting adults in the community with pay from around £13 an hour. The closing date is the 29th of May. 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
1: John Swinney says Scotland needs greater control over its future as he hit out at Nigel Farage following Reform UK's breakthrough. The SNP leader made the comments just hours after being re-elected, with Reform winning seats in Holyrood for the first time.
2: The alternative future for Scotland is as an independent country with the greater security and prosperity offered by EU membership and making our vast energy wealth work for the people of Scotland.
1: Well, it's been a bruising set of results for Labour, with voters shifting away in a number of regions. Reform UK has surged in parts of the country, while the Greens have also increased their share of the vote. The outcome has intensified pressure on Sir Keir Starmer, as questions grow over how Labour plans to win back support. A Royal Navy warship is being sent to the Middle East to prepare for a possible mission protecting shipping in the Strait of Hormuz. HMS Dragon will be on standby to join a UK and French-led coalition once conditions allow, amid ongoing tensions in the region. The World Health Organization has moved to reassure residents in Tenerife as a cruise ship linked to the hantavirus outbreak prepares to dock. Six cases have been confirmed on board, with four people in hospital, but officials say locals will not come into contact with affected passengers. First-time homebuyers in the UK are buying fixer-uppers to achieve their dream home on a budget. A nationwide building society report has found that 9 in 10 homeowners are making renovations to their first property. Carlo Pellegi from Nationwide says it's important to budget accordingly.
3: I'm sure lots of homeowners will be really familiar with that quick DIY project that ended up taking a lot longer and costing a bit more than expected. So really important that people prepare for that.
1: And comedian Alan Carr has dismissed rumours linking him to Strictly Come Dancing, saying he doesn't love it enough to host the show. The TV star had been tipped for the role following a surge in popularity after Celebrity Traitors. That's the latest from Radio News Hub. I'm Dave Cronin.
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6: Narrow lanes remain on Marine Parade around the Palace Pier for the Valley Gardens works. Conway Street in Hove is closed between Font Hill Road and Elland Street. There are temporary lights in place on Elm Grove in Brighton at Hampden Road, and in place on Upper Shoreham Road in Shoreham near New Barn Road. And again, temporary lights also in place on Godwin Road in Hove between Bellingham Crescent and Stapley Road. On the trains and services from Brighton and Hove towards London, Gatwick Airport and along the East and West Coastway are expected to run normally today, although engineering work overnight may affect a small number of late services. As always, you're advised to double-check journey times and the latest service updates before you travel. The weather for Brighton and Hove: showery overnight, down to 12 degrees, and Sunday more showers forecast and a maximum 12. After the low tide at 23.30 at 1.8 metres, the next high tide at the Palace Pier is at 5.34 at 4.4 metres. That's the latest from Southdown Radio. The next news in half an hour.

Welcome along. If you've just found us, this is Southdown Radio with news, weather and travel every 30 minutes, 24 hours a day, including tide times, world news on the hour, local news on the half hour. 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
1: A Brighton murder victim died from a single stab wound to the heart, an inquest has heard. T.O. Day, who was 37, died after a fight at Moon's Lodge in Regency Square. 26-year-old Daniel Bassett is charged with murder and attempted murder. Brighton and Hove City Council is preparing to switch household rubbish collections from weekly to fortnightly. The council says food waste and expanded recycling schemes mean less general waste is going into bins. A public survey on the plans is open until Saturday, the 16th of May. Bereaved families say failings at Sussex Partnership NHS Foundation Trust have become predictable. A coroner found neglect contributed to the death of Amy Chapman at Millview Hospital in Hove. The Trust says improvements have since been introduced. In local sports, Brighton were beaten 3-1 away at Newcastle United. Jack Hinchelwood pulled one back after two first-half goals, but a late third sealed defeat. Albion remains seventh in the table with three games left this season. You'll find more of this morning's local news stories for Brighton and Hove at southdownradio.co.uk. Travel, weather and tide times next.
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1: Narrow lanes remain on Marine Parade around the Palace Pier for the Valley Gardens works. Conway Street in Hove is closed between Font Hill Road and Ellen Street. Hove Villas in Hove is closed between Blatchington Road and Church Road. There are temporary lights in place on Upper Shoreham Road in Shoreham near New Barn Road, and temporary lights also on Davigdor Road in Hove between Nizelles Lane and Summerhill Road. On the trains and services from Brighton and Hove towards London, Gatwick Airport and along the East and West Coastway are expected to run normally today, although engineering work overnight may affect a small number of late services. As always, you're advised to double-check journey times and the latest service updates before you travel. The weather for Brighton and Hove, showery overnight, down to 12 degrees, and Sunday more showers forecast and the maximum 12. After the low tide at 23.30 at 1.8 metres, the next high tide at the Palace Pier is at 5.34 at 4.4 metres. That's the latest from Southdown Radio. The next news in half an hour.
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1: Keir Starmer is fighting to keep his position as a Labour MP threatened to mount a leadership challenge unless the Cabinet moved to oust him. The Prime Minister will use an address on Monday and the King's Speech on Wednesday to mount a fight back after growing numbers of Labour MPs demanded a change at the top of the party. Sir Keir was speaking to the media at AFC Wimbledon.
2: I think we have to set out the path ahead, and that's what I intend to do in coming days. How we rebuild, how we convince people about hope for the future.
1: Well, with Lewisham now declared as the final result, Labour has lost the last remaining English council in this election. Ed Jacobs from the Public Affairs Company says the Prime Minister's days are numbered.
3: So I think he'll be secure for the next couple of days and weeks. But I suspect sort of probably by the end of the year, Keir Starmer will have left Downing Street. In terms of who replaces him, that's anyone's guess.
1: British passengers from a cruise ship hit by a hantavirus outbreak are said to be taken to a specialist hospital facility in the UK. They're expected to be transferred to the former COVID quarantine unit at Arrow Park Hospital on the Wirral after being flown back from Tenerife. Police say two men who filmed themselves abusing a Jewish man in East London for social media have been convicted of an anti-Semitic hate crime. The pair travelled to a predominantly Jewish area to record the incident for TikTok. Scientists have found that Antarctic ice has melted to record lows due to sudden climate events. According to research by the University of Southampton, areas equivalent to the size of Greenland have melted due to a combination of intense wind, ocean surface heat and warm, salty water. And singer Charlie XCX has surprised fans by releasing a B-side to her latest single. The new track, shared on social media, comes just a day after her latest release, with fans already reacting online. That's the latest from Radio News Hub. I'm Dave Cronin.
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6: Narrow lanes remain on Marine Parade around the Palace Pier for the Valley Gardens project. Hove Villas in Hove is closed between Blatchington Road and Church Road. Adelaide Crescent in Hove is closed northbound between Kingsway and Palmyra Square. Temporary lights are in place on Davigdor Road in Hove between Gazelle's Lane and Summerhill Road. And there are temporary lights also in place on Elm Grove in Brighton at Hampden Road. On the trains and services from Brighton and Hove towards London, Gatwick Airport and along the East and West Coastway are expected to run normally today, although engineering work overnight may affect a small number of late services. As always, you're advised to double-check journey times and the latest service updates before you travel. The weather for Brighton and Hove, showery overnight, down to 12 degrees, and Sunday more showers forecast and the maximum 12. After the low tide at 23.30 at 1.8 metres, the next high tide at the Palace Pier is at 5.34 at 4.4 metres. That's the latest from Southdown Radio. The next news in half an hour.

Welcome along if you've just found us. This is Southdown Radio with news, weather and travel every 30 minutes, 24 hours a day, including tide times, world news on the hour, local news on the half hour. 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

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Welcome along if you've just joined us. Now, the Bear Inn in Brighton hosts a lively pub quiz every Sunday evening with fun rounds and prizes up for grabs. 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

0: Brighton and Hove 24 hours a day. Sourced from brightonandhovenews.org.
1: A Brighton man's been jailed for threatening to burn down the home of his brother's ex-partner. 40-year-old Michael Warrant admitted intimidating a witness and threatening damage to property. Lewes Crown Court jailed him for 14 months. Councillors have rejected plans for a McDonald's drive-through in Old Shoreham Road in Hove. Brighton and Hove City Council's planning committee raised concerns about traffic, pollution, public health and the loss of industrial workspace. The application was refused by 9 votes to none. The first restored heritage streetlight has been put back on Brighton's seafront near the Palace Pier. 4 more listed columns are due to return over the next few weeks following restoration work approved by Historic England. The wider restoration project could cost about £4 million. In local sport, Sussex suffered their first defeat of the season, losing to Surrey by 8 wickets at the Oval. Surrey made 622 in reply before bowling Sussex out for 277 in their second innings. They then knocked off the small target to seal victory and 22 points. There's more local news for Brighton and Hove at southdownradio.co.uk. Travel, weather and tide times next.
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1: Narrow lanes remain on Marine Parade around the Palace Pier for the Valley Gardens works. Conway Street in Hove is closed between Fonthill Road and Elland Street. There are temporary lights in place on Elm Grove in Brighton at Hampden Road and in place on Upper Shoreham Road in Shoreham near New Barn Road. And again, temporary lights also in place on Godwin Road in Hove between Bellingham Crescent and Stapley Road. On the trains and services from Brighton and Hove towards London, Gatwick Airport and along the East and West Coastway are expected to run normally today, although engineering work overnight may affect a small number of late services. As always, you're advised to double-check journey times and the latest service updates before you travel. The weather for Brighton and Hove, showery overnight, down to 12 degrees, and Sunday more showers forecast and the maximum 12. After the low tide at 23.30 at 1.8 metres, the next high tide at the Palace Pier is at 5.34 at 4.4 metres. That's the latest from South Down Radio. The next news in half an hour.

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But I understand why. See, it's burning me to hold on to this. I know this is something I gotta do, but that don't mean I want to. What I'm trying to say is that

Thanks for joining us today. This is Southdown Radio with another case now from the Southdown Radio police file. And police have released an image of a man they'd like to trace after a 14-year-old girl was sexually assaulted on a number 46 bus in Brighton. The picture can be seen in the police file. 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
1: John Swinney says Scotland needs greater control over its future as he hit out at Nigel Farage following Reform UK's breakthrough. The SNP leader made the comments just hours after being re-elected, with Reform winning seats in Holyrood for the first time.
2: The alternative future for Scotland is as an independent country with the greater security and prosperity offered by EU membership and making our vast energy wealth work for the people of Scotland.
1: Well, it's been a bruising set of results for Labour, with voters shifting away in a number of regions. Reform UK has surged in parts of the country, while the Greens have also increased their share of the vote. The outcome has intensified pressure on Sir Keir Starmer, as questions grow over how Labour plans to win back support. A Royal Navy warship is being sent to the Middle East to prepare for a possible mission protecting shipping in the Strait of Hormuz. HMS Dragon will be on standby to join a UK and French-led coalition once conditions allow, amid ongoing tensions in the region. The World Health Organization has moved to reassure residents in Tenerife as a cruise ship linked to the hantavirus outbreak prepares to dock. Six cases have been confirmed on board, with four people in hospital, but officials say locals will not come into contact with affected passengers. First-time homebuyers in the UK are buying fixer-uppers to achieve their dream home on a budget. A nationwide building society report has found that 9 in 10 homeowners are making renovations to their first property. Carlo Pileggi from Nationwide says it's important to budget accordingly.
3: I'm sure lots of homeowners will be really familiar with that quick DIY project that ended up taking a lot longer and costing a bit more than expected. So really important that people prepare for that.
1: And comedian Alan Carr has dismissed rumours linking him to Strictly Come Dancing, saying he doesn't love it enough to host the show. The TV star had been tipped for the role following a surge in popularity after Celebrity Treasures. That's the latest from Radio News Hub. I'm Dave Cronin.
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5: Narrow lanes remain on Marine Parade around the Palace Pier for the Valley Gardens works. Conway Street in Hove is closed between Fonthill Road and Ellen Street. Hove Villas in Hove is closed between Blatchington Road and Church Road. There are temporary lights in place on Upper Shoreham Road in Shoreham near New Barn Road, and temporary lights also on Davigdore Road in Hove between Nizelles Lane and Summerhill Road. On the trains, and there are no trains running between Brighton and Lewes today because of engineering work. Buses replace trains between Brighton and Lewes, affecting journeys towards Seaford, Eastbourne, Hastings and Orr, while London services are diverted via Hove and may take longer. As always, you're advised to double-check journey times and the latest service updates before you travel. The weather for Brighton and Hove: showery at times today, the maximum temperature this afternoon, 12 degrees. After the low tide at 11.58 at 1.8 metres, the next high tide at the Palace Pier is at 18.16 at 4.5 metres. That's the latest from Southdown Radio. The next news in half an hour.

Welcome along. If you've just found us, this is Southdown Radio with news, weather and travel every 30 minutes, 24 hours a day, including tide times, world news on the hour, local news on the half hour. 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

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Welcome along. If you've just joined us on Sunday, the 11th of May, from the events diary, sitar virtuoso Anushka Shankar performs at the Brighton Dome as part of the Brighton Festival. Doors open at 7 in the evening. Tickets at brightonfestival.org. 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

0: Brighton and Hove 24 hours a day. 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
1: A Brighton murder victim died from a single stab wound to the heart, an inquest has heard. T.O. Day, who was 37, died after a fight at Moon's Lodge in Regency Square. 26-year-old Daniel Bassett is charged with murder and attempted murder. Plans have been submitted to use a former school building in Hove as temporary shared accommodation for up to 47 property guardians. The former Brighton Girls Junior School is already being occupied while the site remains up for sale. Some nearby residents have objected over noise concerns. Brighton and Hove City Council is preparing to switch household rubbish collections from weekly to fortnightly. The council says food waste and expanded recycling schemes mean less general waste is going into bins. A public survey on the plans is open until Saturday, the 16th of May. In local sport, Sussex suffered their first defeat of the season, losing to Surrey by 8 wickets at the Oval. Surrey made 622 in reply before bowling Sussex out for 277 in their second innings. They then knocked off the small target to seal victory and 22 points. You'll find more of this morning's local news stories for Brighton and Hove at southdownradio.co.uk. Travel, weather and tide times next.
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1: Narrow lanes remain on Marine Parade around the Palace Pier for the Valley Gardens project. Hove Villas in Hove is closed between Blatchington Road and Church Road. Adelaide Crescent in Hove is closed northbound between Kingsway and Palmyra Square. Temporary lights are in place on Davigdore Road in Hove between Gazelle's Lane and Summerhill Road. And there are temporary lights also in place on Elm Grove in Brighton at Hampden Road. On the trains, and there are no trains running between Brighton and Lewes today because of engineering work. Buses replace trains between Brighton and Lewes, affecting journeys towards Seaford, Eastbourne, Hastings and Orr, while London services are diverted via Hove and may take longer. As always, you're advised to double-check journey times and the latest service updates before you travel. The weather for Brighton and Hove, showery at times today, the maximum temperature this afternoon, 12 degrees. After the low tide at 11.58 at 1.8 metres, the next high tide at the Palace Pier is at 18.16 at 4.5 metres. That's the latest from South Down Radio. The next news in half an hour.

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George once said to me, and I quote, he said, never wait or hesitate. Get in, kid, before it's too late. You may never get another chance.

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1: Keir Starmer is fighting to keep his position as a Labour MP threatened to mount a leadership challenge unless the Cabinet move to oust him. The Prime Minister will use an address on Monday and the King's Speech on Wednesday to mount a fight back after growing numbers of Labour MPs demanded a change at the top of the party. Sir Keir was speaking to the media at AFC Wimbledon.
2: I think we have to set out the path ahead, and that's what I intend to do in coming days, how we rebuild, how we convince people about hope for the future.
1: Well, with Lewisham now declared as the final result, Labour has lost the last remaining English council in this election. Ed Jacobs from the Public Affairs Company says the Prime Minister's days are numbered.
3: So I think he'll be secure for the next couple of days and weeks. But I suspect sort of probably by the end of the year, Keir Starmer will have left Downing Street. In terms of who replaces him, that's anyone's guess.
1: British passengers from a cruise ship hit by a hantavirus outbreak are set to be taken to a specialist hospital facility in the UK. They're expected to be transferred to the former COVID quarantine unit at Arrow Park Hospital on the Wirral after being flown back from Tenerife. Police say two men who filmed themselves abusing a Jewish man in East London for social media have been convicted of an anti-Semitic hate crime. The pair travelled to a predominantly Jewish area to record the incident for TikTok. Scientists have found that Antarctic ice has melted to record lows due to sudden climate events. According to research by the University of Southampton, areas equivalent to the size of Greenland have melted due to a combination of intense wind, ocean surface heat and warm, salty water. And singer Charlie XCX has surprised fans by releasing a B-side to her latest single. The new track, shared on social media, comes just a day after her latest release, with fans already reacting online. That's the latest from Radio News Hub. I'm Dave Cronin.
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5: Narrow lanes remain on Marine Parade around the Palace Pier for the Valley Gardens works. Conway Street in Hove is closed between Fonthill Road and Elland Street. There are temporary lights in place on Elm Grove in Brighton at Hampden Road and in place on Upper Shoreham Road in Shoreham near New Barn Road. And again, temporary lights also in place on Godwin Road in Hove between Bellingham Crescent and Stapley Road. On the trains, and there are no trains running between Brighton and Lewes today because of engineering work. Buses replace trains between Brighton and Lewes, affecting journeys towards Seaford, Eastbourne, Hastings and Orr, while London services are diverted via Hove and may take longer. As always, you're advised to double-check journey times and the latest service updates before you travel. The weather for Brighton and Hove, showery at times today, the maximum temperature this afternoon, 12 degrees. After the low tide at 11.58 at 1.8 metres, the next high tide at the Palace Pier is at 18.16 at 4.5 metres. That's the latest from Southdown Radio. 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
1: When you notice something wrong, it tends to grow and eventually take over, to the point you can't really think of anything else. 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

0: Welcome along. If you've just joined us, hope you're enjoying the sound of the city. This is Southdown Radio. And a reminder, the West Hill Tavern in Brighton hosts its weekly pub quiz every Wednesday night with music rounds, prizes and plenty of laughs. It starts at 8 o'clock in the evening. Booking is recommended. And don't forget, if you'd like to add an event to the Southdown Radio events diary, just email events@southdownradio.co.uk.
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0: 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Sourced from brightonandhovenews.org.
1: A Brighton man's been jailed for threatening to burn down the home of his brother's ex-partner. 40-year-old Michael Warrant admitted intimidating a witness and threatening damage to property. Lewis Crown Court jailed him for 14 months. Bereaved families say failings at Sussex Partnership NHS Foundation Trust have become predictable. A coroner found neglect contributed to the death of Amy Chapman at Millview Hospital in Hove. The Trust says improvements have since been introduced. Councillors have rejected plans for a McDonald's drive-through in Old Shoreham Road in Hove. Brighton and Hove City Council's planning committee raised concerns about traffic, pollution, public health and the loss of industrial workspace. The application was refused by 9 votes to none. In local sports, Brighton were beaten 3-1 away at Newcastle United. Jack Hinchelwood pulled one back after 2 first-half goals, but a late third sealed defeat. Albion remains 7th in the table with 3 games left this season. There's more local news for Brighton and Hove at southdownradio.co.uk. Travel, weather and tide times next.
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1: Narrow lanes remain on Marine Parade around the Palace Pier for the Valley Gardens works. Conway Street in Hove is closed between Fonthill Road and Ellen Street. Hove Villas in Hove is closed between Blatchington Road and Church Road. There are temporary lights in place on Upper Shoreham Road in Shoreham near New Barn Road, and temporary lights also on Davigdore Road in Hove between Nizelles Lane and Summerhill Road. On the trains, and there are no trains running between Brighton and Lewes today because of engineering work. Buses replace trains between Brighton and Lewes, affecting journeys towards Seaford, Eastbourne, Hastings and Orr, while London services are diverted via Hove and may take longer. As always, you're advised to double-check journey times and the latest service updates before you travel. The weather for Brighton and Hove, showery at times today, the maximum temperature this afternoon, 12 degrees. After the low tide at 11.58 at 1.8 metres, the next high tide at the Palace Pier is at 18.16 at 4.5 metres. That's the latest from South Down Radio. The next news in half an hour.

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1: Is the sound of your mates alive? Is getting to more gigs this year and the next? Is the sound of saying, I got you, mate? Is the sound of mates enjoying even more of this? Is the sound of mates getting home instead of here? Click your seatbelt, because you're twice as likely to be killed or seriously injured if you don't think.

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1: Around 30 Labour backbenchers have publicly suggested Sir Keir should either quit or set a timetable for his departure. It's following a disastrous set of election results for Labour, where they lost control of 38 councils and more than 1,400 councillors. Meanwhile, the First Minister of Scotland says the people of Scotland must have the power to decide its own future. The SNP won a fifth consecutive term but failed to win a majority. Fresh from his re-election, John Swinney has ruled out any negotiations with Reform UK.
2: The UK may well soon have a Prime Minister who is openly hostile to minority groups, who has called for the privatisation of the NHS and the abolition of the Scottish Parliament. It is vital that we unite in Scotland to ensure our Parliament is fully Farage-proofed.
1: Plaid Cymru are continuing their celebrations in Wales after becoming the largest party in the country for the first time in history. The party's leader, Rhun Ap Iorwerth, has set his sights on forming a minority government in the Senedd after they too fell short of a majority by 6 seats. In other news, Brits on a cruise ship hit by a hantavirus outbreak are on their way to Tenerife. Health officials say they'll be repatriated from Tenerife to isolate at a hospital used as the UK's initial COVID quarantine site. A total of 8 cases, including 3 deaths, have been reported, but the UK Health Security Agency says the risk to the public remains low. Jewish organisations will gather outside Downing Street later for a protest against anti-Semitism. Thousands of people are expected to attend and speakers will include the chief rabbi. And Arsenal's lead in the Premier League title race is back to 2 points after Manchester City beat Brentford 3-0. The Gunners will be looking to restore their 5-point lead when they come up against West Ham later. That's the latest from Radio News Hub. I'm Grace McIntosh.
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5: Narrow lanes remain on Marine Parade around the Palace Pier for the Valley Gardens project. Hove Villas in Hove is closed between Blatchington Road and Church Road. Adelaide Crescent in Hove is closed northbound between Kingsway and Palmyra Square. Temporary lights are in place on Davigdore Road in Hove between Lizelles Lane and Summerhill Road. And there are temporary lights also in place on Elm Grove in Brighton at Hampden Road. On the trains, and there are no trains running between Brighton and Lewes today because of engineering work. Buses replace trains between Brighton and Lewes, affecting journeys towards Seaford, Eastbourne, Hastings and Orr, while London services are diverted via Hove and may take longer. As always, you're advised to double-check journey times and the latest service updates before you travel. The weather for Brighton and Hove, showery at times today. The maximum temperature this afternoon, 12 degrees. After the low tide at 11.58 at 1.8 metres, the next high tide at the Palace Pier is at 18.16 at 4.5 metres. That's the latest from Southdown Radio. 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
6: Oh!

Good morning and welcome along if you've just joined us. Hope you're enjoying the Southdown Radio Difference this morning. Coming up in the next half hour or so, we'll see if we can help out Sussex Police with an item from the Southdown Radio Police File. The latest business news is just ahead. We'll also look at the events diary as well, all before the local news for Brighton & Hove at half past. I want you to-

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1: British Airways owner IAG says passengers shouldn't expect disruption this summer despite global concerns over jet fuel shortages. The airline group says strong fuel supplies and hedging leave it well prepared, though it warns the ongoing Middle East conflict could tighten global availability if it continues. Airlines worldwide are already cutting thousands of flights as fuel pressures and regional tensions intensify. UK house prices have fallen for a second month in a row, with the average home now just under £300,000. Halifax says prices dipped slightly in April, while annual growth has slowed, partly due to uncertainty linked to the Middle East conflict. The lender says the pace of growth has now halved, highlighting a cooling in the housing market. And children are winning the battle over junk food, with parents regularly giving in to pressure during the weekly shop. Research shows 58% are frequently pestered, and three-quarters admit they often buy the unhealthy treats. Experts say marketing promotions and in-store tactics are fueling the problem and shaping what ends up in the trolley.
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Tickets available from the Theatre Royal box office. And don't forget, if you'd like to add an event to the Southdown Radio Events Diary, it's events at southdownradio.co.uk.

0: 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Sourced from brightonandhovenews.org.
1: A Brighton murder victim died from a single stab wound to the heart, an inquest has heard. T.O. Day, who was 37, died after a fight at Moon's Lodge in Regency Square. 26-year-old Daniel Bassett is charged with murder and attempted murder. The first restored heritage streetlight has been put back on Brighton's seafront near the Palace Pier. Four more listed columns are due to return over the next few weeks following restoration work approved by Historic England. The wider restoration project could cost about £4 million. Plans have been submitted to use a former school building in Hove as temporary shared accommodation for up to 47 property guardians. The former Brighton Girls Junior School is already being occupied while the site remains up for sale. Some nearby residents have objected over noise concerns. In local sport, Sussex suffered their first defeat of the season, losing to Surrey by 8 wickets at the Oval. Surrey made 622 in reply before bowling Sussex out for 277 in their second innings. They then knocked off the small target to seal victory and 22 points. You'll find more of this morning's local news stories for Brighton and Hove at southdownradio.co.uk. Travel, weather and tide times next.
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1: Narrow lanes remain on Marine Parade around the Palace Pier for the Valley Gardens works. Conway Street in Hove is closed between Fonthill Road and Elland Street. There are temporary lights in place on Elm Grove in Brighton at Hampden Road and in place on Upper Shoreham Road in Shoreham near New Barn Road. And again, temporary lights also in place on Godwin Road in Hove between Bellingham Crescent and Stapley Road. On the trains, and there are no trains running between Brighton and Lewes today because of engineering work. Buses replace trains between Brighton and Lewes, affecting journeys towards Seaford, Eastbourne, Hastings and Orr, while London services are diverted via Hove and may take longer. As always, you're advised to double-check journey times and the latest service updates before you travel. The weather for Brighton and Hove, showery at times today, the maximum temperature this afternoon, 12 degrees. After the low tide at 11.58 at 1.8 metres, the next high tide at the Palace Pier is at 18.16 at 4.5 metres. That's the latest from South Down Radio. 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

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Maybe you've joined us for the first time today. 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

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This is Southdown Radio with another case now from the Southdown Radio police file. And police have released an image of a man they'd like to trace after a 14-year-old girl was sexually assaulted on a number 46 bus in Brighton. The picture can be seen in the police file. 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
1: The hantavirus-stricken cruise ship has arrived at port in Tenerife. Matthew Dudley reports.
2: It's almost a month after the first passenger died of the hantavirus on board the MV Hondius. The 22 British passengers and crew on the ship will be transferred to an isolation facility in Merseyside. It's after being brought to the UK on a chartered flight. Health officials say the risk for the general population is low.
1: Pressure is piling on the Prime Minister to resign after devastating election results for Labour. The party lost control of more than 35 councils and over 1,000 councillors, while Reform UK and the Green Party made gains across England. Despite this, Sir Keir insists he'll lead Labour into the next general election and has promised fresh measures to tackle the cost of living and strengthen ties with Europe. Meanwhile, in Wales, Plaid Cymru are celebrating after becoming the largest party in the Senate for the first time in history. Leader Rhun ap Hywel has set his sights on forming a minority government after the party finished 6 seats short of a majority. Anti-Semitism is a problem for us all to fix. That's what religious leaders from across the country have said in an open letter published to the government. Thousands are expected to attend a rally outside Downing Street later in support of Britain's Jewish community amid a rise in anti-Semitism. Stephen Silverman is from the Campaign Against Anti-Semitism. He says things must change.
3: The radicalism, the extremism, the anti-Semitism, the murderous violence is on the rise. It isn't abating. And there has to come a point where people recognise that this is now an existential threat.
1: And Daniel Dubois overcame 2 knockdowns to claim the WBO heavyweight title with an 11th round stoppage of Fabio Wardley. The heavyweight is now a 2-time world champion. That's the latest from Radio News Hub. I'm Grace McIntosh.
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7: Narrow lanes remain on Marine Parade around the Palace Pier for the Valley Gardens works. Conway Street in Hove is closed between Fonthill Road and Ellen Street. Hove Villas in Hove is closed between Blatchington Road and Church Road. There are temporary lights in place on Upper Shoreham Road in Shoreham near New Barn Road, and temporary lights also on Davigdor Road in Hove between Nizelles Lane and Summerhill Road. On the trains, and there are no trains running between Brighton and Lewes today because of engineering work. Buses replace trains between Brighton and Lewes, affecting journeys towards Seaford, Eastbourne, Hastings and Orr, while London services are diverted via Hove and may take longer. As always, you're advised to double-check journey times and the latest service updates before you travel. The weather for Brighton and Hove: showery at times today, the maximum temperature this afternoon 12 degrees. After the low tide at 11.58 at 1.8 metres, the next high tide at the Palace Pier is at 18.16 at 4.5 metres. That's the latest from South Down Radio. The next news in half an hour.

Good morning. Welcome along to Southdown Radio. Hope you're enjoying the Southdown Radio difference this morning. Coming up for you in the next half hour or so, we'll take a look at the Southdown Radio job search. If you're looking for work at the moment, thousands of jobs on offer across the city at the moment. Also, the latest glitz and glamour from the world of showbiz, the entertainment bulletin at 20 past or thereabouts. And we'll also look into the events diary, all before the local news for Brighton & Hove at half past.

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1: Nothing like a good run at the coast, but I better head back. I think there's a shortcut across that rock. Okay, don't panic, float to live. Head back, breathe and relax.
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1: Actor David Morrissey has opened up about his long battle with alcoholism, revealing he's been sober for 21 years. He says his drinking and self-destructive behaviour followed the death of his father when he was a teenager, alongside struggles with anxiety and depression. The star, known for his roles in The Walking Dead and State of Play, says acting ultimately helped him find stability and a way forward. TV presenter Sarah Beeny says her cancer diagnosis now feels like a lifetime ago, after successfully completing treatment. The 54-year-old, who was given the all clear in 2023, says she's focused on the future while continuing to raise awareness of the disease. She's also opened up about her mental health, admitting she's faced more challenges as she's got older. And the BAFTA TV Awards take place tonight in London's Royal Festival Hall, celebrating the best in British television. Greg Davies hosts with live performances from Aurora and Cat Burns, as some of the biggest names in the industry gather for the ceremony. Leading nominees include Blue Lights, This City Is Ours, and The Graham Norton Show.
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Now, the Secret Comedy Club hosts stand-up shows most nights at Arista Cafe in Brighton, featuring comedians from the UK circuit in an intimate setting. 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
1: A Brighton man's been jailed for threatening to burn down the home of his brother's ex-partner. 40-year-old Michael Warrant admitted intimidating a witness and threatening damage to property. Lewis Crown Court jailed him for 14 months. Brighton and Hove City Council is preparing to switch household rubbish collections from weekly to fortnightly. The council says food waste and expanded recycling schemes mean less general waste is going into bins. A public survey on the plans is open until Saturday, the 16th of May. Bereaved families say failings at Sussex Partnership NHS Foundation Trust have become predictable. A coroner found neglect contributed to the death of Amy Chapman at Millview Hospital in Hove. The Trust says improvements have since been introduced. In local sport, Sussex suffered their first defeat of the season, losing to Surrey by 8 wickets at the Oval. Surrey made 622 in reply before bowling Sussex out for 277 in their second innings. They then knocked off the small target to seal victory and 22 points. There's more local news for Brighton and Hove at southdownradio.co.uk. Travel, weather and tide times next.
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1: Narrow lanes remain on Marine Parade around the Palace Pier for the Valley Gardens project. Hove Villas in Hove is closed between Blatchington Road and Church Road. Adelaide Crescent in Hove is closed northbound between Kingsway and Palmyra Square. Temporary lights are in place on Davigdore Road in Hove between Gazelle's Lane and Summerhill Road. And there are temporary lights also in place on Elm Grove in Brighton at Hampden Road. On the trains, and there are no trains running between Brighton and Lewes today because of engineering work. Buses replace trains between Brighton and Lewes, affecting journeys towards Seaford, Eastbourne, Hastings and Orr, while London services are diverted via Hove and may take longer. As always, you're advised to double-check journey times and the latest service updates before you travel. The weather for Brighton and Hove, showery at times today, the maximum temperature this afternoon, 12 degrees. After the low tide at 11.58 at 1.8 metres, the next high tide at the Palace Pier is at 18.16 at 4.5 metres. That's the latest from South Down Radio, the next news in half an hour.

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1: 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You've got a perfect woman. She treats you right. Keeps you satisfied. It's autumn.

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1: A cruise ship at the centre of a Hunter virus outbreak has reached Tenerife. Matthew Dudley reports.
2: Intensive preparations have been underway to receive the ship in the port of Granadilla and help more than 100 passengers return to their home nations. 22 British passengers are on board the MV Hondius. They'll be sent to isolate at the hospital used as the UK's initial COVID quarantine site over in Merseyside. The UK Health Security Agency says the risk to the public remains very low.
1: Around 30 Labour backbenchers have publicly suggested Sir Keir should either quit or set a timetable for his departure. It's following a disastrous set of election results for Labour, where they lost control of 38 councils and more than 1,400 councillors. Meanwhile, the First Minister of Scotland says the people of Scotland must have the power to decide its own future. The SNP has won a fifth consecutive term, but failed to win a majority. Fresh from his re-election, John Swinney has ruled out any negotiations with Reform UK.
3: The UK may well soon have a Prime Minister who is openly hostile to minority groups, who has called for the privatisation of the NHS and the abolition of the Scottish Parliament. It is vital that we unite in Scotland to ensure our Parliament is fully Farage-proofed.
1: Jewish organisations will gather outside Downing Street later for a rally against anti-Semitism. Thousands of people are expected to attend and speakers will include the chief rabbi. Stephen Silverman is from the CAA.
4: There has to come a point where people recognise that this is now an existential threat to the Jewish community and a threat to the values of a liberal democracy.
1: And Arsenal's lead in the Premier League title race is back to 2 points after Manchester City beat Brentford 3-0. The Gunners will be looking to restore their 5-point lead when they head to West Ham later. From Radio News Hub, I'm Grace McIntosh.
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6: Narrow lanes remain on Marine Parade around the Palace Pier for the Valley Gardens works. Conway Street in Hove is closed between Fonthill Road and Elland Street. There are temporary lights in place on Elm Grove in Brighton at Hampden Road and in place on Upper Shoreham Road in Shoreham near New Barn Road. And again, temporary lights also in place on Godwin Road in Hove between Bellingham Crescent and Stapley Road. On the trains, and there are no trains running between Brighton and Lewes today because of engineering work. Buses replace trains between Brighton and Lewes, affecting journeys towards Seaford, Eastbourne, Hastings and Orr, while London services are diverted via Hove and may take longer. As always, you're advised to double-check journey times and the latest service updates before you travel. The weather for Brighton and Hove, showery at times today, the maximum temperature this afternoon, 12 degrees. After the low tide at 11.58 at 1.8 metres, the next high tide at the Palace Pier is at 18.16 at 4.5 metres. That's the latest from Southdown Radio. The next news in half an hour.

Good morning and welcome along to Southdown Radio. Hope you're enjoying the Southdown Radio difference today. Coming up in the next few minutes, we'll update you with the latest sport. We'll take a look at the events diary all before the local news for Brighton and Hove at

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1: Manchester United were held to a goalless draw at Sunderland, while Manchester City eased past Brentford 3-0. Elsewhere, head coach Arne Slot is convinced Liverpool will be a different team next season after their 1-1 draw at home to Chelsea.
2: If we can have the summer that we are planning to have, then I'm 100% convinced that we will be a different team next season than we are now. Different in terms of results, different in how things look.
1: Arsenal will be looking to restore their 5-point lead at the top of the Premier League when they come up against West Ham later. In the Premiership, Celtic meet Rangers. A win will take them within a point of league leaders' hearts. In boxing, Daniel Dubois overcame 2 knockdowns to claim the WBO heavyweight title with an 11th round stoppage of Fabio Wardley. The heavyweight is now a 2-time world champion. And in tennis, British number one Cameron Norrie is out of the Italian Open after a straight sets defeat to Argentina's Thiago Tiante. The 17th seed lost 6-3, 7-5 in Rome.
3: 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Southdown Radio. Oh!

This is Southdown Radio. Welcome along. If you've just joined us on Sunday, the 11th of May, from the events diary, sitar virtuoso Anushka Shankar performs at the Brighton Dome as part of the Brighton Festival. Doors open at 7 in the evening. Tickets at brightonfestival.org. And don't forget, if you'd like to add an event to the Southdown Radio events diary, send us an email, events@southdownradio.co.uk.

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1: A Brighton murder victim died from a single stab wound to the heart, an inquest has heard. T.O. Day, who was 37, died after a fight at Moon's Lodge in Regency Square. 26-year-old Daniel Bassett is charged with murder and attempted murder. Councillors have rejected plans for a McDonald's drive-through in Old Shoreham Road in Hove. Brighton and Hove City Council's planning committee raised concerns about traffic, pollution, public health and the loss of industrial workspace. The application was refused by 9 votes to none. The first restored heritage streetlight has been put back on Brighton's seafront near the Palace Pier. 4 more listed columns are due to return over the next few weeks following restoration work approved by Historic England. The wider restoration project could cost about £4 million. In local sports, Brighton were beaten 3-1 away at Newcastle United. Jack Hinchelwood pulled one back after 2 first-half goals, but a late third sealed defeat. Albion remains 7th in the table with 3 games left this season. You'll find more of this morning's local news stories for Brighton and Hove at southdownradio.co.uk. Travel, weather and tide times next.
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1: Narrow lanes remain on Marine Parade around the Palace Pier for the Valley Gardens works. Conway Street in Hove is closed between Fonthill Road and Ellen Street. Hove Villas in Hove is closed between Blatchington Road and Church Road. There are temporary lights in place on Upper Shoreham Road in Shoreham near New Barn Road, and temporary lights also on Davigdore Road in Hove between Nizelles Lane and Summerhill Road. On the trains, and there are no trains running between Brighton and Lewes today because of engineering work. Buses replace trains between Brighton and Lewes, affecting journeys towards Seaford, Eastbourne, Hastings and Orr, while London services are diverted via Hove and may take longer. As always, you're advised to double-check journey times and the latest service updates before you travel. The weather for Brighton and Hove, showery at times today, the maximum temperature this afternoon, 12 degrees. After the low tide at 11.58 at 1.8 metres, the next high tide at the Palace Pier is at 18.16 at 4.5 metres. That's the latest from South Down Radio. 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
1: The hantavirus-stricken cruise ship has arrived at port in Tenerife. Matthew Dudley reports.
2: It's almost a month after the first passenger died of the hantavirus on board the MV Hondius. The 22 British passengers and crew on the ship will be transferred to an isolation facility in Merseyside. It's after being brought to the UK on a chartered flight. Health officials say the risk for the general population is low.
1: Pressure is piling on the Prime Minister to resign after devastating election results for Labour. The party lost control of more than 35 councils and over 1,000 councillors, while Reform UK and the Green Party made gains across England. Despite this, Sir Keir insists he'll lead Labour into the next general election and has promised fresh measures to tackle the cost of living and strengthen ties with Europe. Meanwhile, in Wales, Plaid Cymru are celebrating after becoming the largest party in the Senate for the first time in history. Leader Rhun ap Hawarth has set his sights on forming a minority government after the party finished 6 seats short of a majority. Anti-Semitism is a problem for us all to fix. That's what religious leaders from across the country have said in an open letter published to the government. Thousands are expected to attend a rally outside Downing Street later in support of Britain's Jewish community amid a rise in anti-Semitism. Stephen Silverman is from the Campaign Against Anti-Semitism. He says things must change.
3: The radicalism, the extremism, the anti-Semitism, the murderous violence is on the rise. It isn't abating. And there has to come a point where people recognise that this is now an existential threat.
1: And dieters who want to keep the weight off should make sure they're walking 8,500 steps per day. That's according to a new study which found daily steps were a crucial factor in preventing weight regain. That's the latest from Radio News Hub. I'm Grace McIntosh.
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7: Narrow lanes remain on Marine Parade around the Palace Pier for the Valley Gardens project. Hove Villas in Hove is closed between Blatchington Road and Church Road. Adelaide Crescent in Hove is closed northbound between Kingsway and Palmyra Square. Temporary lights are in place on Davigdor Road in Hove between Lizelles Lane and Summerhill Road. And there are temporary lights also in place on Elm Grove in Brighton at Hampden Road. On the trains, and there are no trains running between Brighton and Lewes today because of engineering work. Buses replace trains between Brighton and Lewes, affecting journeys towards Seaford, Eastbourne, Hastings and Orr, while London services are diverted via Hove and may take longer. As always, you're advised to double-check journey times and the latest service updates before you travel. The weather for Brighton and Hove, showery at times today, the maximum temperature this afternoon, 12 degrees. After the low tide at 11.58 at 1.8 metres, the next high tide at the Palace Pier is at 18.16 at 4.5 metres. That's the latest from Southdown Radio, the next news in half an hour.

Good morning and welcome along. If you've just joined us, hope you're enjoying the Southdown Radio Difference this morning. Coming up in the next half hour or so, we'll see if we can help out Sussex Police with an item from the Southdown Radio Police File. The latest business news is just ahead. We'll also look at the events diary as well, all before the local news for Brighton & Hove at 12:30.

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1: Here's Alex, turning at a junction. Alex cooks a mean Jalfrezi. And here's Sue, waiting to cross the road, off to get a takeaway.
2: Mm-hmm.
1: Sue's a curry fan, but she can't cook for toffee. 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Whoever you meet, travel like you know them.
2: Thanks.
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0: Good morning, this is Southdown Radio, the sound of the city, where it's time now to catch up with the latest business news.
1: British Airways owner IAG says passengers shouldn't expect disruption this summer despite global concerns over jet fuel shortages. The airline group says strong fuel supplies and hedging leave it well prepared, though it warns the ongoing Middle East conflict could tighten global availability if it continues. Airlines worldwide are already cutting thousands of flights as fuel pressures and regional tensions intensify. UK house prices have fallen for a second month in a row, with the average home now just under £300,000. Halifax says prices dipped slightly in April, while annual growth has slowed, partly due to uncertainty linked to the Middle East conflict. The lender says the pace of growth has now halved, highlighting a cooling in the housing market. And children are winning the battle over junk food, with parents regularly giving in to pressure during the weekly shop. Research shows 58% are frequently pestered, and three-quarters admit they often buy the unhealthy treats. Experts say marketing promotions and in-store tactics are fueling the problem and shaping what ends up in the trolley.
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3: Dr. Anna.

This is Southdown Radio. Welcome along if you've just joined us. Now, the Bear Inn in Brighton hosts a lively pub quiz every Sunday evening with fun rounds and prizes up for grabs. Teams are welcome and the start time 7:30. And don't forget, if you'd like to add an event to the Southdown Radio events diary, just email events at southdownradio.co.uk.

0: Brighton and Hove, 24 hours a day. Sourced from brightonandhovenews.org.
1: A Brighton man's been jailed for threatening to burn down the home of his brother's ex-partner. 40-year-old Michael Warrant admitted intimidating a witness and threatening damage to property. Lewis Crown Court jailed him for 14 months. Plans have been submitted to use a former school building in Hove as temporary shared accommodation for up to 47 property guardians. The former Brighton Girls Junior School is already being occupied while the site remains up for sale. Some nearby residents have objected over noise concerns. Brighton and Hove City Council is preparing to switch household rubbish collections from weekly to fortnightly. The council says food waste and expanded recycling schemes mean less general waste is going into bins. A public survey on the plans is open until Saturday, the 16th of May. In local sport, Sussex suffered their first defeat of the season, losing to Surrey by 8 wickets at the Oval. Surrey made 622 in reply before bowling Sussex out for 277 in their second innings. They then knocked off the small target to seal victory and 22 points. There's more local news for Brighton and Hove at southdownradio.co.uk. Travel, weather and tide times next.
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1: Narrow lanes remain on Marine Parade around the Palace Pier for the Valley Gardens works. Conway Street in Hove is closed between Fonthill Road and Ellen Street. There are temporary lights in place on Elm Grove in Brighton at Hampden Road and in place on Upper Shoreham Road in Shoreham near New Barn Road. And again, temporary lights also in place on Godwin Road in Hove between Bellingham Crescent and Stapley Road. On the trains, and there are no trains running between Brighton and Lewes today because of engineering work. Buses replace trains between Brighton and Lewes, affecting journeys towards Seaford, Eastbourne, Hastings and Orr, while London services are diverted via Hove and may take longer. As always, you're advised to double-check journey times and the latest service updates before you travel. The weather for Brighton and Hove, showery at times today, the maximum temperature this afternoon, 12 degrees. After the low tide at 11.58 at 1.8 metres, the next high tide at the Palace Pier is at 18.16 at 4.5 metres. That's the latest from Southdown Radio. The next news in half an hour.

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0: for joining us today. This is South Down Radio with another case now from the South Down Radio police file. And police have released an image of a man they'd like to trace after a 14-year-old girl was sexually assaulted on a number 46 bus in Brighton. The picture can be seen in the police file. 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
1: The cruise ship at the centre of a hantavirus outbreak has reached Tenerife. Matthew Dudley reports.
2: Intensive preparations have been underway to receive the ship in the port of Granadilla and help more than 100 passengers return to their home nations. 22 British passengers are on board the MV Hondius. They'll be sent to isolate at the hospital used as the UK's initial COVID quarantine site over in Merseyside. The UK Health Security Agency says the risk to the public remains very low.
1: Around 30 Labour backbench MPs have publicly suggested Sir Keir should either quit or set a timetable for his departure. It's following a disastrous set of election results for Labour, where they lost control of 38 councils and more than 1,400 councillors. Former Foreign Office Minister Catherine West has promised to launch a leadership bid tomorrow unless Sir Keir is ushered out by the Cabinet. It's the Rob Burrow Marathon today, raising awareness for motor neurone disease. Former Leeds Rhinos player Rob Burrow was diagnosed with MND in December 2019. Since then, Rob and his family have campaigned to raise awareness and funds to support other families living with MND. Joe Cocker is from the MND Association.
3: This is so important for those who are living with MND now and their families to know that they are seen. But also from a fundraising perspective.
1: Teachers in England could go on strike later this year under new plans from the National Education Union. The union says it will move to a formal ballot unless the government improves its pay offer, which it's criticised as below inflation. And Adolescence is tipped to triumph at the BAFTA TV Awards following its headline-making year. The hit series, which prompted a national conversation about online safety, is up for 11 categories at the award show, including for Best Limited Drama. That's the latest from Radio News Hub. I'm Grace McIntosh.
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7: Narrow lanes remain on Marine Parade around the Palace Pier for the Valley Gardens works. Conway Street in Hove is closed between Fonthill Road and Ellen Street. Hove Villas in Hove is closed between Blatchington Road and Church Road. There are temporary lights in place on Upper Shoreham Road in Shoreham near New Barn Road, and temporary lights also on Davigdore Road in Hove between Nizelles Lane and Summerhill Road. On the trains, and there are no trains running between Brighton and Lewes today because of engineering work. Buses replace trains between Brighton and Lewes, affecting journeys towards Seaford, Eastbourne, Hastings and Orr, while London services are diverted via Hove and may take longer. As always, you're advised to double-check journey times and the latest service updates before you travel. The weather for Brighton and Hove, showery at times today, the maximum temperature this afternoon, 12 degrees. After the low tide at 11.58 at 1.8 metres, the next high tide at the Palace Pier is at 18.16 at 4.5 metres. That's the latest from South Down Radio. The next news in half an hour.
8: Ooh.

0: Good morning. Welcome along to South Down Radio. Hope you're enjoying the South Down Radio difference this morning. Coming up for you in the next half hour or so, we'll take a look at the South Down Radio job search. If you're looking for work at the moment, thousands of jobs on offer across the city at the moment. Also, the latest glitz and glamour from the world of showbiz, the entertainment bulletin at 20 past or thereabouts. And we'll also look into the event diary, all before the local news for Brighton and Hove at half past.
1: Rock-a-bye, baby, snug in your bed. 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
1: Actor David Morrissey has opened up about his long battle with alcoholism, revealing he's been sober for 21 years. He says his drinking and self-destructive behaviour followed the death of his father when he was a teenager, alongside struggles with anxiety and depression. The star, known for his roles in The Walking Dead and State of Play, says acting ultimately helped him find stability and a way forward. TV presenter Sarah Beeny says her cancer diagnosis now feels like a lifetime ago after successfully completing treatment. The 54-year-old, who was given the all clear in 2023, says she's focused on the future while continuing to raise awareness of the disease. She's also opened up about her mental health, admitting she's faced more challenges as she's got older. And the BAFTA TV Awards take place tonight in London's Royal Festival Hall, celebrating the best in British television. Greg Davies hosts, with live performances from Aurora and Kat Burns, as some of the biggest names in the industry gather for the ceremony. Leading nominees include Blue Lights, This City Is Ours, and The Graham Norton Show.
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Tuesday the 13th to Saturday the 17th of May, Stomp returns to the Theatre Royal in Brighton with its high-energy mix of rhythm, comedy and percussion. 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And don't forget, if you'd like to add an event to the Southdown Radio Events Diary, it's events at southdownradio.co.uk.

0: Brighton and Hove 24 hours a day. Sourced from brightonandhovenews.org.
1: A Brighton murder victim died from a single stab wound to the heart, an inquest has heard. T.O. Day, who was 37, died after a fight at Moon's Lodge in Regency Square. 26-year-old Daniel Bassett is charged with murder and attempted murder. Bereaved families say failings at Sussex Partnership NHS Foundation Trust have become predictable. A coroner found neglect contributed to the death of Amy Chapman at Millview Hospital in Hove. The Trust says improvements have since been introduced. Councillors have rejected plans for a McDonald's drive-through in Old Shoreham Road in Hove. Brighton and Hove City Council's planning committee raised concerns about traffic, pollution, public health and the loss of industrial workspace. The application was refused by 9 votes to none. In local sport, Sussex suffered their first defeat of the season, losing to Surrey by 8 wickets at the Oval. Surrey made 622 in reply before bowling Sussex out for 277 in their second innings. They then knocked off the small target to seal victory and 22 points. You'll find more of this morning's local news stories for Brighton and Hove at southdownradio.co.uk. Travel, weather and tide times next.
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1: Narrow lanes remain on Marine Parade around the Palace Pier for the Valley Gardens project. Hove Villas in Hove is closed between Blatchington Road and Church Road. Adelaide Crescent in Hove is closed northbound between Kingsway and Palmyra Square. Temporary lights are in place on Davigdore Road in Hove between Lizelles Lane and Summerhill Road. And there are temporary lights also in place on Elm Grove in Brighton at Hampden Road. On the trains, and there are no trains running between Brighton and Lewes today because of engineering work. Buses replace trains between Brighton and Lewes, affecting journeys towards Seaford, Eastbourne, Hastings and Orr, while London services are diverted via Hove and may take longer. As always, you're advised to double-check journey times and the latest service updates before you travel. The weather for Brighton and Hove, showery at times today, the maximum temperature this afternoon, 12 degrees. After the low tide at 11.58 at 1.8 metres, the next high tide at the Palace Pier is at 18.16 at 4.5 metres. That's the latest from South Down Radio. The next news in half an hour.

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1: Spanish health officials have boarded the hantavirus-stricken cruise ship anchored near Tenerife to begin testing passengers for the virus. Matthew Dudley reports.
2: Almost a month after the first passenger died of the hantavirus on board the MV Hondius, the first group of passengers have disembarked the ship. The 22 British passengers and crew on the ship will be transferred to an isolation facility in Merseyside after being brought back to the UK on a chartered flight. Health officials say the risk for the general population is low.
1: The Prime Minister is battling to save his job, with a Labour MP plotting to launch a leadership challenge on Monday. Labour lost control of more than 30 councils and over 1,000 councillors, while Reform UK and the Green Party made gains across England. Former Foreign Office Minister Catherine West says she'll ask Labour MPs to support her own leadership challenge if the Cabinet don't put forward someone to replace Sir Keir. Police in Stirling are investigating an attempted murder after two men were taken to hospital with stab wounds. The men, aged 38 and 46, suffered serious injuries in the incident in a retail park on Saturday evening. Officers say the injuries suffered by the victims are not thought to be life-threatening. The Robborough Marathon is officially underway in Leeds. It's to raise awareness for motor neurone disease and support families living with it, and comes after former Leeds Rhinos player Rob Burrow was diagnosed back in December 2019. Joe Coker is from the MND Association.
3: The MND community coming together, supporting each other, being there for each other. There isn't a better event, and what a fitting tribute to Rob's legacy as well, Rob Burrow and his family.
1: And dieters who want to keep the weight off should make sure they're walking 8,500 steps per day. That's according to a new study which found daily steps were a crucial factor in preventing weight regain. That's the latest from Radio News Hub. I'm Grace McIntosh.
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5: Travel news. Narrow lanes remain on Marine Parade around the Palace Pier for the Valley Gardens works. Conway Street in Hove is closed between Fonthill Road and Elland Street. There are temporary lights in place on Elm Grove in Brighton at Hampden Road, and in place on Upper Shoreham Road in Shoreham near New Barn Road. And again, temporary lights also in place on Godwin Road in Hove between Bellingham Crescent and Stapley Road. On the trains, and there are no trains running between Brighton and Lewes today because of engineering work. Buses replace trains between Brighton and Lewes, affecting journeys towards Seaford, Eastbourne, Hastings and Orr, while London services are diverted via Hove and may take longer. As always, you're advised to double-check journey times and the latest service updates before you travel. The weather for Brighton and Hove, showery at times today, the maximum temperature this afternoon, 12 degrees. After the low tide at 11.58 at 1.8 metres, the next high tide at the Palace Pier is at 18.16 at 4.5 metres. That's the latest from South Down Radio, the next news in half an hour.

Good morning and welcome along to Southdown Radio. Hope you're enjoying the Southdown Radio difference today. Coming up in the next few minutes, we'll update you with the latest sport. We'll take a look at the events diary, all before the local news for Brighton and Hove at 5:30.

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0: 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This is Southdown Radio, the sound of the city, where it's time now to catch up with the latest sports news.
1: Manchester United were held to a goalless draw at Sunderland, while Manchester City eased past Brentford 3-0. Elsewhere, head coach Arne Slot is convinced Liverpool will be a different team next season after their 1-1 draw at home to Chelsea.
2: If we can have the summer that we are planning to have, then I'm 100% convinced that we will be a different team next season than we are now. Different in terms of results, different in how things look.
1: Arsenal will be looking to restore their 5-point lead at the top of the Premier League when they come up against West Ham later. In the Premiership, Celtic meet Rangers. A win will take them within a point of league leaders' Hearts. In boxing, Daniel Dubois overcame 2 knockdowns to claim the WBO heavyweight title with an 11th round stoppage of Fabio Wardley. The heavyweight is now a 2-time world champion. And in tennis, British number one Cameron Norrie is out of the Italian Open after a straight sets defeat to Argentina's Thiago Tiante. The 17th seed lost 6-3, 7-5 in Rome.
3: 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Southdown Radio.

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Hear the difference.

Welcome along. If you've just joined us, hope you're enjoying the sound of the city. This is Southdown Radio. And a reminder, the West Hill Tavern in Brighton hosts its weekly pub quiz every Wednesday night with music rounds, prizes and plenty of laughs. It starts at 8 o'clock in the evening. Booking is recommended. And don't forget, if you'd like to add an event to the Southdown Radio events diary, just email events@southdownradio.co.uk.

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1: A Brighton man's been jailed for threatening to burn down the home of his brother's ex-partner. 40-year-old Michael Warrant admitted intimidating a witness and threatening damage to property. Lewes Crown Court jailed him for 14 months. The first restored heritage streetlight has been put back on Brighton's seafront near the Palace Pier. Four more listed columns are due to return over the next few weeks following restoration work approved by Historic England. The wider restoration project could cost about £4 million. Plans have been submitted to use a former school building in Hove as temporary shared accommodation for up to 47 property guardians. The former Brighton Girls Junior School is already being occupied while the site remains up for sale. Some nearby residents have objected over noise concerns. In local sports, Brighton were beaten 3-1 away at Newcastle United. Jack Hinchelwood pulled one back after two first-half goals, but a late third sealed defeat. Albion remains seventh in the table with three games left this season. There's more local news for Brighton and Hove at southdownradio.co.uk. Travel, weather and tide times next.
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1: Narrow lanes remain on Marine Parade around the Palace Pier for the Valley Gardens works. Conway Street in Hove is closed between Fonthill Road and Ellen Street. Hove Villas in Hove is closed between Blatchington Road and Church Road. There are temporary lights in place on Upper Shoreham Road in Shoreham near New Barn Road, and temporary lights also on Davigdore Road in Hove between Nizelles Lane and Summerhill Road. On the trains, and there are no trains running between Brighton and Lewes today because of engineering work. Buses replace trains between Brighton and Lewes, affecting journeys towards Seaford, Eastbourne, Hastings and Orr, while London services are diverted via Hove and may take longer. As always, you're advised to double-check journey times and the latest service updates before you travel. The weather for Brighton and Hove, showery at times today, the maximum temperature this afternoon, 12 degrees. After the low tide at 11.58 at 1.8 metres, the next high tide at the Palace Pier is at 18.16 at 4.5 metres. That's the latest from Southdown Radio, the next news in half an hour.

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Hear the difference.

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1: The first group of passengers have disembarked the cruise ship at the centre of a hantavirus outbreak, which is anchored near Tenerife. Matthew Dudley reports.
2: Spanish Health Minister Monica Garcia said the operation was proceeding normally and that all passengers on board the MS Hondius were still asymptomatic. 22 British passengers and crew were on board. They'll be sent to isolate at the hospital used as the UK's initial COVID quarantine site in the Merseyside. The UK Health Security Agency says the risk to the public remains low.
1: Around 30 Labour backbench MPs have publicly suggested Sir Keir should either quit or set a timetable for his departure. It's following a disastrous set of election results for Labour, where they lost control of 38 councils and more than 1,400 councillors. Former Foreign Office Minister Catherine West has promised to launch a leadership bid tomorrow. That's unless Sir Keir is ushered out by the Cabinet. The Robborough Marathon is taking place in Leeds, which raises awareness and support for motor neurone disease. It's in honour of the former Leeds Rhinos player who was diagnosed with MND in 2019 and sadly died in 2024. Joe Coker is from the MND Association.
3: You know, they're really giving hope to the 5,000 people who are living with MND right now in the UK. Six people get diagnosed with MND every day. For them to know that, you know, they're being seen, that people are cheering them on, I think is so important.
1: Teachers in England could go on strike later this year under new plans from the National Education Union. The union says it will move to a formal ballot unless the government improves its pay offer, which it's criticised as below inflation. And Adolescence is tipped to triumph at the BAFTA TV Awards following its headline-making year. The hit series, which prompted a national conversation about online safety, is up for 11 categories at the award show, including for Best Limited Drama. That's the latest from Radio News Hub. I'm Grace McIntosh.
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5: Narrow lanes remain on Marine Parade around the Palace Pier for the Valley Gardens project. Hove Villas in Hove is closed between Blatchington Road and Church Road. Adelaide Crescent in Hove is closed northbound between Kingsway and Palmyra Square. Temporary lights are in place on Davigdore Road in Hove between Lizelles Lane and Summerhill Road. And there are temporary lights also in place on Elm Grove in Brighton at Hampden Road. On the trains, and there are no trains running between Brighton and Lewes today because of engineering work. Buses replace trains between Brighton and Lewes, affecting journeys towards Seaford, Eastbourne, Hastings and Orr, while London services are diverted via Hove and may take longer. As always, you're advised to double-check journey times and the latest service updates before you travel. The weather for Brighton and Hove, mostly cloudy and dry this afternoon, the maximum temperature 15 degrees. Cloudy and dry this evening and through the night as well, and down to 6. After the low tide at 11.58 at 1.7 metres, the next high tide at the Palace Pier is at 18.16 at 4.5 metres. That's the latest from Southdown Radio. The next news in half an hour.

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Hope you're enjoying the Southdown Radio Difference today. Coming up in the next half hour or so, we'll see if we can help out Sussex Police with another item from the Southdown Radio Police File. We'll bring you the latest business news and take a look at the events diary as well. And at half past, the latest local news for Brighton and Hove.

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0: 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This is Southdown Radio, the sound of the city, where it's time now to catch up with the latest business news.
1: British Airways owner IAG says passengers shouldn't expect disruption this summer despite global concerns over jet fuel shortages. The airline group says strong fuel supplies and hedging leave it well prepared, though it warns the ongoing Middle East conflict could tighten global availability if it continues. Airlines worldwide are already cutting thousands of flights as fuel pressures and regional tensions intensify. UK house prices have fallen for a second month in a row, with the average home now just under £300,000. Halifax says prices dipped slightly in April, while annual growth has slowed, partly due to uncertainty linked to the Middle East conflict. The lender says the pace of growth has now halved, highlighting a cooling in the housing market. And children are winning the battle over junk food, with parents regularly giving in to pressure during the weekly shop. Research shows 58% are frequently pestered, and 3/4 admit they often buy the unhealthy treats. Experts say marketing promotions and in-store tactics are fueling the problem and shaping what ends up in the trolley.
2: 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Southdown Radio. Hear the difference.

This is Southdown Radio. Welcome along. If you've just joined us on Sunday, the 11th of May, from the events diary, sitar virtuoso Anushka Shankar performs at the Brighton Dome as part of the Brighton Festival. Doors open at 7 in the evening. Tickets at brightonfestival.org. And don't forget, if you'd like to add an event to the Southdown Radio events diary, send us an email, events@southdownradio.co.uk.

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1: A Brighton murder victim died from a single stab wound to the heart, an inquest has heard. T.O. Day, who was 37, died after a fight at Moon's Lodge in Regency Square. 26-year-old Daniel Bassett is charged with murder and attempted murder. Brighton and Hove City Council is preparing to switch household rubbish collections from weekly to fortnightly. The council says food waste and expanded recycling schemes mean less general waste is going into bins. A public survey on the plans is open until Saturday, the 16th of May. Bereaved families say failings at Sussex Partnership NHS Foundation Trust have become predictable. A coroner found neglect contributed to the death of Amy Chapman at Millview Hospital in Hove. The Trust says improvements have since been introduced. In local sport, Sussex suffered their first defeat of the season, losing to Surrey by 8 wickets at the Oval. Surrey made 622 in reply before bowling Sussex out for 277 in their second innings. They then knocked off the small target to seal victory and 22 points. There's more local news for Brighton and Hove at southdownradio.co.uk. Travel, weather and tide times next.
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1: Narrow lanes remain on Marine Parade around the Palace Pier for the Valley Gardens works. Conway Street in Hove is closed between Fonthill Road and Elland Street. There are temporary lights in place on Elm Grove in Brighton at Hampden Road and in place on Upper Shoreham Road in Shoreham near New Barn Road. And again, temporary lights also in place on Godwin Road in Hove between Bellingham Crescent and Stapley Road. On the trains, and there are no trains running between Brighton and Lewes today because of engineering work. Buses replace trains between Brighton and Lewes, affecting journeys towards Seaford, Eastbourne, Hastings and Orr, while London services are diverted via Hove and may take longer. As always, you're advised to double-check journey times and the latest service updates before you travel. The weather for Brighton and Hove, mostly cloudy and dry this afternoon, the maximum temperature 15 degrees. Cloudy and dry this evening and through the night as well, and down to 6. After the low tide at 11.58 at 1.7 metres, the next high tide at the Palace Pier is at 18.16 at 4.5 metres. That's the latest from South Down Radio. The next news in half an hour. For Brighton.

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for joining us today. This is Southdown Radio with another case now from the Southdown Radio police file. And police have released an image of a man they'd like to trace after a 14-year-old girl was sexually assaulted on a number 46 bus in Brighton. The picture can be seen in the police file. 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
1: Spanish health officials have boarded the hantavirus-stricken cruise ship anchored near Tenerife to begin testing passengers for the virus. Matthew Dudley reports.
2: Almost a month after the first passenger died of the hantavirus on board the MV Hondius, the first group of passengers have disembarked the ship. The 22 British passengers and crew on the ship will be transferred to an isolation facility in Merseyside after being brought back to the UK on a chartered flight. Health officials say the risk for the general population is low.
1: The Prime Minister is battling to save his job, with a Labour MP plotting to launch a leadership challenge on Monday. Labour lost control of more than 30 councils and over 1,000 councillors, while Reform UK and the Green Party made gains across England. Former Foreign Office Minister Catherine West says she'll ask Labour MPs to support her own leadership challenge if the Cabinet don't put forward someone to replace Sir Keir. Police in Stirling are investigating an attempted murder after two men were taken to hospital with stab wounds. The men, aged 38 and 46, suffered serious injuries in the incident in a retail park on Saturday evening. Officers say the injuries suffered by the victims are not thought to be life-threatening. The Robborough Marathon is officially underway in Leeds. It's to raise awareness for motor neurone disease and support families living with it, and comes after former Leeds Rhinos player Rob Burrow was diagnosed back in December 2019. Joe Coker is from the MND Association.
3: The MND community coming together, supporting each other, being there for each other. There isn't a better event, and what a fitting tribute to Rob's legacy as well, Rob Burrow and his family.
1: And dieters who want to keep the weight off should make sure they're walking 8,500 steps per day. That's according to a new study which found daily steps were a crucial factor in preventing weight regain. That's the latest from Radio News Hub. I'm Grace McIntosh.
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6: Southdown Travel News. Narrow lanes remain on Marine Parade around the Palace Pier for the Valley Gardens works. Conway Street in Hove is closed between Fonthill Road and Ellen Street. Hove Villas in Hove is closed between Blatchington Road and Church Road. There are temporary lights in place on Upper Shoreham Road in Shoreham near New Barn Road, and temporary lights also on Davigdore Road in Hove between Nizelles Lane and Summerhill Road. On the trains, and there are no trains running between Brighton and Lewes today because of engineering work. Buses replace trains between Brighton and Lewes, affecting journeys towards Seaford, Eastbourne, Hastings and Orr, while London services are diverted via Hove and may take longer. As always, you're advised to double-check journey times and the latest service updates before you travel. The weather for Brighton and Hove, mostly cloudy and dry this afternoon, the maximum temperature 15 degrees. Cloudy and dry this evening and through the night as well, and down to 6. After the low tide at 11.58 at 1.7 metres, the next high tide at the Palace Pier is at 18.16 at 4.5 metres. That's the latest from Southdown Radio. The next news in half an hour.

Good afternoon from South Down Radio. Hope you're enjoying the South Down Radio difference today. Coming up in the next half hour or so, we'll look at the South Down Radio job search. Thousands of vacancies across the city at the moment. More at southdownradio.co.uk. We'll also bring you the latest glitz and glamour from the world of showbiz in our entertainment bulletin, and also have a look at the events diary as well. And at half past, the latest local news for Brighton and Hove.

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1: Oh. Animals can't speak to drivers. But if they could, they would be asking us, telling us by the sounds of it, to put our litter and fruit waste in the bin. Because roadside litter kills an estimated 3 million animals every year. No wonder they sound miffed. So let's lend them a paw. Let's take our rubbish with us and bin it properly. National Highways. And what's that? They said thanks very much. Oh.

0: Good afternoon. This is Southdown Radio, the sound of the city, where it's time now to catch up with the latest entertainment news.
1: Actor David Morrissey has opened up about his long battle with alcoholism, revealing he's been sober for 21 years. He says his drinking and self-destructive behaviour followed the death of his father when he was a teenager, alongside struggles with anxiety and depression. The star, known for his roles in The Walking Dead and State of Play, says acting ultimately helped him find stability and a way forward. TV presenter Sarah Beeny says her cancer diagnosis now feels like a lifetime ago after successfully completing treatment. The 54-year-old, who was given the all clear in 2023, says she's focused on the future while continuing to raise awareness of the disease. She's also opened up about her mental health, admitting she's faced more challenges as she's got older. And the BAFTA TV Awards take place tonight in London's Royal Festival Hall, celebrating the best in British television. Greg Davies hosts with live performances from Aurora and Cat Burns as some of the biggest names in the industry gather for the ceremony. Leading nominees include Blue Lights, This City Is Ours, and The Graham Norton Show.
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Now, the Secret Comedy Club hosts stand-up shows most nights at Arista Cafe in Brighton, featuring comedians from the UK circuit in an intimate setting. Tickets available at thesecretcomedyclub.com. 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
1: A Brighton man's been jailed for threatening to burn down the home of his brother's ex-partner. 40-year-old Michael Warrant admitted intimidating a witness and threatening damage to property. Lewes Crown Court jailed him for 14 months. Councillors have rejected plans for a McDonald's drive-through in Old Shoreham Road in Hove. Brighton and Hove City Council's planning committee raised concerns about traffic, pollution, public health and the loss of industrial workspace. The application was refused by 9 votes to none. The first restored heritage streetlight has been put back on Brighton's seafront near the Palace Pier. 4 more listed columns are due to return over the next few weeks following restoration work approved by Historic England. The wider restoration project could cost about £4 million. In local sport, Sussex suffered their first defeat of the season, losing to Surrey by 8 wickets at the Oval. Surrey made 622 in reply before bowling Sussex out for 277 in their second innings. They then knocked off the small target to seal victory and 22 points. There's more local news for Brighton and Hove at southdownradio.co.uk. Travel, weather and tide times next.
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1: Narrow lanes remain on Marine Parade around the Palace Pier for the Valley Gardens project. Hove Villas in Hove is closed between Blatchington Road and Church Road. Adelaide Crescent in Hove is closed northbound between Kingsway and Palmyra Square. Temporary lights are in place on Davigdor Road in Hove between Lizelles Lane and Summerhill Road. And there are temporary lights also in place on Elm Grove in Brighton at Hampden Road. On the trains, and there are no trains running between Brighton and Lewes today because of engineering work. Buses replace trains between Brighton and Lewes, affecting journeys towards Seaford, Eastbourne, Hastings and Orr, while London services are diverted via Hove and may take longer. As always, you're advised to double-check journey times and the latest service updates before you travel. The weather for Brighton and Hove, mostly cloudy and dry this afternoon, the maximum temperature 15 degrees. Cloudy and dry this evening and through the night as well, and down to 6. After the low tide at 11.58 at 1.7 metres, the next high tide at the Palace Pier is at 18.16 at 4.5 metres. That's the latest from Southdown Radio. The next news in half an hour.

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1: When it comes to heart attacks, you might be surprised to hear the symptoms don't always feel severe. 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

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The closing date is the 29th of May. 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
1: The first group of passengers have disembarked the cruise ship at the centre of a hantavirus outbreak which is anchored near Tenerife. Matthew Dudley reports.
2: Spanish Health Minister Monica Garcia said the operation was proceeding normally and that all passengers on board the MS Hondius were still asymptomatic. 22 British passengers and crew were on board. They'll be sent to isolate at the hospital used as the UK's initial COVID quarantine site in the Merseyside. The UK Health Security Agency says the risk to the public remains low.
1: Around 30 Labour backbench MPs have publicly suggested Sir Keir should either quit or set a timetable for his departure. It's following a disastrous set of election results for Labour, where they lost control of 38 councils and more than 1,400 councillors. Former Foreign Office Minister Catherine West has promised to launch a leadership bid tomorrow. That's unless Sir Keir is ushered out by the Cabinet. The Robborough Marathon is taking place in Leeds, which raises awareness and support for motor neurone disease. It's in honour of the former Leeds Rhinos player who was diagnosed with MND in 2019 and sadly died in 2024. Joe Coker is from the MND Association.
3: You know, they're really giving hope to the 5,000 people who are living with MND right now in the UK. Six people get diagnosed with MND every day. For them to know that, you know, they're being seen, that people are cheering them on, I think is so important.
1: Teachers in England could go on strike later this year under new plans from the National Education Union. The union says it will move to a formal ballot unless the government improves its pay offer, which it's criticised as below inflation. And Adolescence is tipped to triumph at the BAFTA TV Awards following its headline-making year. The hit series, which prompted a national conversation about online safety, is up for 11 categories at the award show, including for Best Limited Drama. That's the latest from Radio News Hub. I'm Grace McIntosh.
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6: Narrow lanes remain on Marine Parade around the Palace Pier for the Valley Gardens works. Conway Street in Hove is closed between Fonthill Road and Elland Street. There are temporary lights in place on Elm Grove in Brighton at Hampden Road and in place on Upper Shoreham Road in Shoreham near New Barn Road. And again, temporary lights also in place on Godwin Road in Hove between Bellingham Crescent and Stapley Road. On the trains, and there are no trains running between Brighton and Lewes today because of engineering work. Buses replace trains between Brighton and Lewes, affecting journeys towards Seaford, Eastbourne, Hastings and Orr, while London services are diverted via Hove and may take longer. As always, you're advised to double-check journey times and the latest service updates before you travel. The weather for Brighton and Hove, mostly cloudy and dry this afternoon, the maximum temperature 15 degrees. Cloudy and dry this evening and through the night as well, and down to 6. After the low tide at 11.58 at 1.7 metres, the next high tide at the Palace Pier is at 18.16 at 4.5 metres. That's the latest from Southdown Radio. The next news in half an hour.
7: Oh!

afternoon. Welcome along to Southdown Radio. Hope you're enjoying the Southdown Radio difference this afternoon. Coming up in the next little while, we'll take a look at the events diary and also the latest sports, all before the local news for Brighton & Hove at 5:30.

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1: There are two types of drive you can have on the motorway. One that feels like this. Or one that feels... like this. The difference is just a few little changes. Like giving more space to the car in front or not hogging the middle lane. Because being a little more considerate on the road actually reduces congestion and collisions, which transforms everyone's journey. So we all feel a little less...

0: 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This is Southdown Radio, the sound of the city, where it's time now to catch up with the latest sports news.
1: Manchester United were held to a goalless draw at Sunderland, while Manchester City eased past Brentford 3-0. Elsewhere, head coach Arne Slot is convinced Liverpool will be a different team next season after their 1-1 draw at home to Chelsea.
2: If we can have the summer that we are planning to have, then I'm 100% convinced that we will be a different team next season than we are now. Different in terms of results, different in how things look.
1: Arsenal will be looking to restore their 5-point lead at the top of the Premier League when they come up against West Ham later. In the Premiership, Celtic meet Rangers. A win will take them within a point of league leaders' hearts. In boxing, Daniel Dubois overcame 2 knockdowns to claim the WBO heavyweight title with an 11th round stoppage of Fabio Wardley. The heavyweight is now a 2-time world champion. And in tennis, British number one Cameron Norrie is out of the Italian Open after a straight sets defeat to Argentina's Thiago Tiante. The 17th seed lost 6-3, 7-5 in Rome.
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Tickets available from the Theatre Royal box office. And don't forget, if you'd like to add an event to the Southdown Radio Events Diary, it's events at southdownradio.co.uk.

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1: A Brighton murder victim died from a single stab wound to the heart, an inquest has heard. T.O. Day, who was 37, died after a fight at Moon's Lodge in Regency Square. 26-year-old Daniel Bassett is charged with murder and attempted murder. Plans have been submitted to use a former school building in Hove as temporary shared accommodation for up to 47 property guardians. The former Brighton Girls Junior School is already being occupied while the site remains up for sale. Some nearby residents have objected over noise concerns. Brighton and Hove City Council is preparing to switch household rubbish collections from weekly to fortnightly. The council says food waste and expanded recycling schemes mean less general waste is going into bins. A public survey on the plans is open until Saturday, the 16th of May. In local sports, Brighton were beaten 3-1 away at Newcastle United. Jack Hinchelwood pulled one back after two first-half goals, but a late third sealed defeat. Albion remains seventh in the table with three games left this season. There's more local news for Brighton and Hove at southdownradio.co.uk. Travel, weather and tide times next.
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1: Narrow lanes remain on Marine Parade around the Palace Pier for the Valley Gardens works. Conway Street in Hove is closed between Fonthill Road and Ellen Street. Hove Villas in Hove is closed between Blatchington Road and Church Road. There are temporary lights in place on Upper Shoreham Road in Shoreham near New Barn Road, and temporary lights also on Davigdor Road in Hove between Nizelles Lane and Summerhill Road. On the trains, and there are no trains running between Brighton and Lewes today because of engineering work. Buses replace trains between Brighton and Lewes, affecting journeys towards Seaford, Eastbourne, Hastings and Orr, while London services are diverted via Hove and may take longer. As always, you're advised to double-check journey times and the latest service updates before you travel. The weather for Brighton and Hove, mostly cloudy and dry this afternoon, the maximum temperature 15 degrees. Cloudy and dry this evening and through the night as well, and down to 6. After the low tide at 11.58 at 1.7 metres, the next high tide at the Palace Pier is at 18.16 at 4.5 metres. That's the latest from South Down Radio. The next news in half an hour.

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1: Spanish health officials have boarded the hantavirus-stricken cruise ship anchored near Tenerife to begin testing passengers for the virus. Matthew Dudley reports.
2: Almost a month after the first passenger died of the hantavirus on board the MV Hondius, the first group of passengers have disembarked the ship. The 22 British passengers and crew on the ship will be transferred to an isolation facility in Merseyside after being brought back to the UK on a chartered flight. Health officials say the risk for the general population is low.
1: The Prime Minister is battling to save his job, with a Labour MP plotting to launch a leadership challenge on Monday. Labour lost control of more than 30 councils and over 1,000 councillors, while Reform UK and the Green Party made gains across England. Former Foreign Office Minister Catherine West says she'll ask Labour MPs to support her own leadership challenge if the Cabinet don't put forward someone to replace Sir Keir. Police in Stirling are investigating an attempted murder after two men were taken to hospital with stab wounds. The men, aged 38 and 46, suffered serious injuries in the incident in a retail park on Saturday evening. Officers say the injuries suffered by the victims are not thought to be life-threatening. The Robborough Marathon is officially underway in Leeds. It's to raise awareness for motor neurone disease and support families living with it, and comes after former Leeds Rhinos player Rob Burrow was diagnosed back in December 2019. Joe Coker is from the MND Association.
3: The MND community coming together, supporting each other, being there for each other, there isn't a better event, and what a fitting tribute to Rob's legacy as well, Rob Burrow and his family.
1: And dieters who want to keep the weight off should make sure they're walking 8,500 steps per day. That's according to a new study which found daily steps were a crucial factor in preventing weight regain. That's the latest from Radio News Hub. I'm Grace McIntosh.
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5: Narrow lanes remain on Marine Parade around the Palace Pier for the Valley Gardens project. Hove Villas in Hove is closed between Blatchington Road and Church Road. Adelaide Crescent in Hove is closed northbound between Kingsway and Palmyra Square. Temporary lights are in place on Davigdore Road in Hove between Gazelles Lane and Summerhill Road. And there are temporary lights also in place on Elm Grove in Brighton at Hampden Road. On the trains, and there are no trains running between Brighton and Lewes today because of engineering work. Buses replace trains between Brighton and Lewes, affecting journeys towards Seaford, Eastbourne, Hastings and Orr, while London services are diverted via Hove and may take longer. As always, you're advised to double-check journey times and the latest service updates before you travel. The weather for Brighton and Hove, mostly cloudy and dry this afternoon, the maximum temperature 15 degrees. Cloudy and dry this evening and through the night as well, and down to 6. After the low tide at 11.58 at 1.7 metres, the next high tide at the Palace Pier is at 18.16 at 4.5 metres. That's the latest from Southdown Radio. The next news in half an hour.

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Hope you're enjoying the Southdown Radio difference today. Coming up in the next half hour or so, we'll see if we can help out Sussex Police with another item from the Southdown Radio Police File. We'll bring you the latest business news and take a look at the events diary as well. And at half past, the latest local news for Brighton and Hove.

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0: 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This is Southdown Radio, the sound of the city, where it's time now to catch up with the latest business news.
1: Teachers in England could go on strike later this year under new plans from the National Education Union. The union says it will move to a formal ballot unless the government improves its pay offer, which it's criticised as below inflation. The vote is expected to open in October. British luxury brand Burberry faces a key test this week as investors look for signs its turnaround plan is working. The company, which announced up to 1,700 job cuts last year, is focusing on its British heritage and popular products like trench coats and scarves to win back shoppers. Analysts say growing demand from Gen Z customers in China is helping the brand to regain momentum. And UK house prices have fallen for a second month in a row, with the average home now just under £300,000. Halifax says prices dipped slightly in April, while annual growth has slowed, partly due to uncertainty linked to the Middle East conflict. The lender says the pace of growth has now halved, highlighting a cooling in the housing market.
2: 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Hear the difference.

Southdown Radio. Welcome along if you've just joined us. Now, the Bear Inn in Brighton hosts a lively pub quiz every Sunday evening with fun rounds and prizes up for grabs. Teams are welcome and the start time's 7:30. And don't forget, if you'd like to add an event to the Southdown Radio events diary, just email events@southdownradio.co.uk.

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1: A Brighton man's been jailed for threatening to burn down the home of his brother's ex-partner. 40-year-old Michael Warrant admitted intimidating a witness and threatening damage to property. Lewis Crown Court jailed him for 14 months. Bereaved families say failings at Sussex Partnership NHS Foundation Trust have become predictable. A coroner found neglect contributed to the death of Amy Chapman at Millview Hospital in Hove. The Trust says improvements have since been introduced. Councillors have rejected plans for a McDonald's drive-through in Old Shoreham Road in Hove. Brighton and Hove City Council's planning committee raised concerns about traffic, pollution, public health and the loss of industrial workspace. The application was refused by 9 votes to none. In local sport, Sussex suffered their first defeat of the season, losing to Surrey by 8 wickets at the Oval. Surrey made 622 in reply before bowling Sussex out for 277 in their second innings. They then knocked off the small target to seal victory and 22 points. There's more local news for Brighton and Hove at southdownradio.co.uk. Travel, weather and tide times next.
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1: Narrow lanes remain on Marine Parade around the Palace Pier for the Valley Gardens works. Conway Street in Hove is closed between Fonthill Road and Ellen Street. There are temporary lights in place on Elm Grove in Brighton at Hampden Road and in place on Upper Shoreham Road in Shoreham near New Barn Road. And again, temporary lights also in place on Godwin Road in Hove between Bellingham Crescent and Stapley Road. On the trains, and there are no trains running between Brighton and Lewes today because of engineering work. Buses replace trains between Brighton and Lewes, affecting journeys towards Seaford, Eastbourne, Hastings and Orr, while London services are diverted via Hove and may take longer. As always, you're advised to double-check journey times and the latest service updates before you travel. The weather for Brighton and Hove, mostly cloudy and dry this afternoon, the maximum temperature 15 degrees. Cloudy and dry this evening and through the night as well, and down to 6. After the low tide at 11.58 at 1.7 metres, the next high tide at the Palace Pier is at 18.16 at 4.5 metres. That's the latest from Southdown Radio. 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

Thanks for joining us today. This is South Down Radio with another case now from the South Down Radio police file. And police have released an image of a man they'd like to trace after a 14-year-old girl was sexually assaulted on a number 46 bus in Brighton. The picture can be seen in the police file. 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
1: It's a dog walk. 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
1: Passengers are being evacuated from a cruise ship struck by a hantavirus outbreak as British nationals prepare to be flown home for isolation. The MV Hondius has docked in Tenerife, with UK passengers set to return on a charter flight to a quarantine facility on Merseyside. Monica Garcia is Spain's health minister.
2: This operation is an unprecedented operation. I want to thank the WHO, to the ECDC, to all the administrations, all the countries that are involved. This operation requires the cooperation of 23 countries. I want to remark this.
1: Sir Keir Starmer will set out what he calls a fresh direction tomorrow as he battles to steady his leadership after heavy election losses. He faces a growing challenge from within his own party, with a rival MP launching a leadership bid. Despite the pressure, the Prime Minister insists he will not step aside. Police in Stirling are investigating an attempted murder after two men were taken to hospital with stab wounds. The men, aged 38 and 46, suffered serious injuries in the incident in a retail park on Saturday evening. Officers say the injuries suffered by the victims are not thought to be life-threatening. Tonight, all eyes are on the BAFTAs as hit drama Adolescence looks set to dominate after a standout year. It leads the nominations and could scoop big, with a strong field of stars going head-to-head. We spoke to culture journalist and broadcaster Josh Rom.
3: I'm also looking out for Adolescence because that might cement its huge international sweep in the limited drama category. Stephen Graham, Ashley Waters, Owen Cooper and Erin Doherty are all nominated for their respective performances in that show.
1: And Arsenal's lead in the Premier League title race is back to 2 points after Manchester City beat Brentford 3-0. The Gunners will be looking to restore their 5-point lead when they come up against West Ham later this afternoon. That's the latest from Radio News Hub. I'm Dave Cronin.
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7: Narrow lanes remain on Marine Parade around the Palace Pier for the Valley Gardens works. Conway Street in Hove is closed between Fonthill Road and Ellen Street. Hove Villas in Hove is closed between Blatchington Road and Church Road. There are temporary lights in place on Upper Shoreham Road in Shoreham near New Barn Road, and temporary lights also on Davigdore Road in Hove between Nizelles Lane and Summerhill Road. On the trains, and there are no trains running between Brighton and Lewes today because of engineering work. Buses replace trains between Brighton and Lewes, affecting journeys towards Seaford, Eastbourne, Hastings and Orr, while London services are diverted via Hove and may take longer. As always, you're advised to double-check journey times and the latest service updates before you travel. The weather for Brighton and Hove, mostly cloudy and dry this afternoon, the maximum temperature 15 degrees. Cloudy and dry this evening and through the night as well, and down to 6. After the low tide at 11.58 at 1.7 metres, the next high tide at the Palace Pier is at 18.16 at 4.5 metres. That's the latest from Southdown Radio. The next news in half an hour.

Good afternoon from South Down Radio. Hope you're enjoying the South Down Radio difference today. Coming up in the next half hour or so, we'll look at the South Down Radio job search. Thousands of vacancies across the city at the moment. More at southdownradio.co.uk. We'll also bring you the latest glitz and glamour from the world of showbiz in our entertainment bulletin, and also have a look at the events diary as well. And at half past, the latest local news for Brighton and Hove.

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1: Here's Alex, pedalling off to work. And here's Nikki, driving off for a morning coffee. You know the drill, Nikki. Allow at least 1.5 metres when overtaking cyclists, or more if driving over 30 miles per hour. And for horse riders, like Joe and Daisy here, slow down to under 10 miles per hour and allow at least 2 metres. Whoever you meet, travel like you know them. 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The Highway Code rules may vary in Northern Ireland.

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1: The mother of reality star Jake Hall's daughter, Miss A. Bequiri, has paid tribute to the TOWIE star following his death at the age of 35. The reality star was found dead at a holiday villa in Mallorca earlier this week. In an emotional Instagram post, the former Real Housewives of Cheshire star described Hall as deeply loved and promised to keep their 8-year-old daughter River safe, loved and protected. Shaun of the Dead star Peter Serafinowicz has appeared as Nigel Farage in a spoof future version of Britain on Saturday Night Live UK.
2: Hello, Nigel Farage here.
1: The sketch imagined Farage as Prime Minister in 2046, serving pints inside Downing Street while Donald Trump ruled as king. And preparations for the BAFTA TV Awards are underway at the Southbank Centre's Royal Festival Hall. Adolescence is tipped to triumph following its headline-making year. It's up for 11 categories at the award show, including for Best Limited Drama.
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This is Southdown Radio. Welcome along. If you've just joined us on Sunday, the 11th of May, from the events diary, sitar virtuoso Anushka Shankar performs at the Brighton Dome as part of the Brighton Festival. Doors open at 7 in the evening. Tickets at brightonfestival.org. And don't forget, if you'd like to add an event to the Southdown Radio events diary, send us an email, events@southdownradio.co.uk. I'm in the

0: 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Sourced from brightonandhovenews.org.
1: A Brighton murder victim died from a single stab wound to the heart, an inquest has heard. T.O. Day, who was 37, died after a fight at Moon's Lodge in Regency Square. 26-year-old Daniel Bassett is charged with murder and attempted murder. The first restored heritage streetlight has been put back on Brighton's seafront near the Palace Pier. Four more listed columns are due to return over the next few weeks following restoration work approved by Historic England. The wider restoration project could cost about £4 million. Plans have been submitted to use a former school building in Hove as temporary shared accommodation for up to 47 property guardians. The former Brighton Girls Junior School is already being occupied while the site remains up for sale. Some nearby residents have objected over noise concerns. In local sport, Sussex suffered their first defeat of the season, losing to Surrey by 8 wickets at the Oval. Surrey made 622 in reply before bowling Sussex out for 277 in their second innings. They then knocked off the small target to seal victory and 22 points. There's more local news for Brighton and Hove at southdownradio.co.uk. Travel, weather and tide times next.
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1: Narrow lanes remain on Marine Parade around the Palace Pier for the Valley Gardens project. Hove Villas in Hove is closed between Blatchington Road and Church Road. Adelaide Crescent in Hove is closed northbound between Kingsway and Palmyra Square. Temporary lights are in place on Davigdor Road in Hove between Lizelles Lane and Summerhill Road. And there are temporary lights also in place on Elm Grove in Brighton at Hampden Road. On the trains, and there are no trains running between Brighton and Lewes today because of engineering work. Buses replace trains between Brighton and Lewes, affecting journeys towards Seaford, Eastbourne, Hastings and Orr, while London services are diverted via Hove and may take longer. As always, you're advised to double-check journey times and the latest service updates before you travel. The weather for Brighton and Hove, mostly cloudy and dry this afternoon, the maximum temperature 15 degrees. Cloudy and dry this evening and through the night as well, and down to 6. After the low tide at 11.58 at 1.7 metres, the next high tide at the Palace Pier is at 18.16 at 4.5 metres. That's the latest from South Down Radio. The next news in half an hour.

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This is a term time role, working front of house and handling administrative duties in a busy office. 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
1: The first group of passengers have disembarked the cruise ship at the centre of a hantavirus outbreak, which is anchored near Tenerife, Matthew Dudley reports.
2: Spanish Health Minister Monica Garcia said the operation was proceeding normally and that all passengers on board the MS Honduras were still asymptomatic. 22 British passengers and crew were on board. They'll be sent to isolate at the hospital used as the UK's initial COVID quarantine site in the Merseyside. The UK Health Security Agency says the risk to the public remains low.
1: Pressure is mounting on Sir Keir Starmer following Labour's poor election results, with calls to quit from within his own ranks. A leadership challenge is now underway as the Prime Minister prepares a major speech to reset his agenda. Downing Street says he remains focused on leading the government forward. Welsh Greens leader Anthony Slaughter says his party will back Plaid Cymru after a historic election result. The Greens have also secured their first ever representation in the Senate. Mr. Slaughter spoke to reporters earlier.
3: That's been the word of the weekend, historic. Just that breakthrough, two Greens in the Senate, our first breakthrough to the Senate, and that changes everything for us. And it was on a day when we got incredible vote share across Wales, our highest ever, which is really promising for next year's council elections. We saw fantastic results for the Greens in London and Scotland.
1: It's a big night for television as the BAFTAs get underway in London, celebrating the year's standout shows and stars. Josh Rom is a culture journalist and broadcaster, and he's been previewing the BAFTAs Memorable Moment Award.
4: Of course, the Memorable Moment Award is the only category that's voted for by the public at the entire BAFTA TV Awards. The rest is voted by the Television Academy. So it will be very interesting to see, especially if The Traitors misses out on some of the other moments.
1: And the Eurovision Song Contest turned 70 and the opening ceremony is in Vienna tonight. The event, also known as the Turquoise Carpet, marks the official starting point of Eurovision Week. The final will take place next Saturday, the 16th of May. That's the latest from Radio News Hub. I'm Dave Cronin.
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7: Narrow lanes remain on Marine Parade around the Palace Pier for the Valley Gardens works. Conway Street in Hove is closed between Font Hill Road and Ellen Street. There are temporary lights in place on Elm Grove in Brighton at Hampden Road and in place on Upper Shoreham Road in Shoreham near New Barn Road. And again, temporary lights also in place on Godwin Road in Hove between Bellingham Crescent and Stapley Road. On the trains, and there are no trains running between Brighton and Lewes today because of engineering work. Buses replace trains between Brighton and Lewes, affecting journeys towards Seaford, Eastbourne, Hastings and Orr, while London services are diverted via Hove and may take longer. As always, you're advised to double-check journey times and the latest service updates before you travel. The weather for Brighton and Hove, mostly cloudy but staying dry overnight, 6 degrees the overnight low. Dry with some sunny spells on Monday and the high 12. After the low tide at midnight 40 at 1.8 metres, the next high tide at the Palace Pier is at 6.46 at 4.4 metres. That's the latest from Southdown Radio. The next news in half an hour.

and welcome along to Southdown Radio. Hope you're enjoying the Southdown Radio difference. Coming up in the next few minutes, we'll bring you the latest sport and also more from the Southdown Radio events diary and the local news for Brighton and Hove coming up at 5:30.

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1: Celtic have beaten Rangers 3-1 in the Scottish Premiership's top six stage this afternoon. It was level at half-time, but Celtic pulled away after the break to secure the win. Arsenal's lead in the Premier League title race is back to 2 points after Manchester City beat Brentford 3-0. The Gunners will be looking to restore their five-point lead when they head to West Ham later. Boss Mikel Arteta says his full focus is on ending their 22-year title drought.
2: The only focus I think we have shown throughout the last three or four seasons when we are capable in terms of performances and consistency, now is about delivering when the moment matters the most.
1: Daniel Dubois believes he demonstrated his warrior spirit after twice raising from the canvas to claim the WBO heavyweight title with an 11-round stoppage of Fabio Wardley. And England have made it 37 test wins in a row after a high-scoring 61-33 victory over Italy in the Women's Six Nations. The win keeps England on course for another Grand Slam with a decisive clash against France up next.
3: 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Southdown Radio.

Welcome along. If you've just joined us, hope you're enjoying the sound of the city. This is Southdown Radio. And a reminder, the West Hill Tavern in Brighton hosts its weekly pub quiz every Wednesday night with music rounds, prizes and plenty of laughs. It starts at 8 o'clock in the evening. Booking is recommended. And don't forget, if you'd like to add an event to the Southdown Radio events diary, just email events@southdownradio.co.uk.

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1: A Brighton man's been jailed for threatening to burn down the home of his brother's ex-partner. 40-year-old Michael Warrant admitted intimidating a witness and threatening damage to property. Lewis Crown Court jailed him for 14 months. Brighton and Hove City Council is preparing to switch household rubbish collections from weekly to fortnightly. The council says food waste and expanded recycling schemes mean less general waste is going into bins. A public survey on the plans is open until Saturday, the 16th of May. Bereaved families say failings at Sussex Partnership NHS Foundation Trust have become predictable. A coroner found neglect contributed to the death of Amy Chapman at Millview Hospital in Hove. The Trust says improvements have since been introduced. In local sports, Brighton were beaten 3-1 away at Newcastle United. Jack Hinchelwood pulled one back after two first-half goals, but a late third sealed defeat. Albion remains seventh in the table with three games left this season. There's more local news for Brighton and Hove at southdownradio.co.uk. Travel, weather and tide times next.
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1: Narrow lanes remain on Marine Parade around the Palace Pier for the Valley Gardens works. Conway Street in Hove is closed between Fonthill Road and Ellen Street. Hove Villas in Hove is closed between Blatchington Road and Church Road. There are temporary lights in place on Upper Shoreham Road in Shoreham near New Barn Road, and temporary lights also on Davigdor Road in Hove between Nizelles Lane and Summerhill Road. On the trains, and there are no trains running between Brighton and Lewes today because of engineering work. Buses replace trains between Brighton and Lewes, affecting journeys towards Seaford, Eastbourne, Hastings and Orr, while London services are diverted via Hove and may take longer. As always, you're advised to double-check journey times and the latest service updates before you travel. The weather for Brighton and Hove, mostly cloudy but staying dry overnight, 6 degrees the overnight low. Dry with some sunny spells on Monday and the high 12. After the low tide at midnight 40 at 1.8 metres, the next high tide at the Palace Pier is at 6.46 at 4.4 metres. That's the latest from South Down Radio. The next news in half an hour.
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1: Former Deputy Labour Leader Angela Rayner says Sir Keir Starmer must meet the moment after Labour's election losses, but she stopped short of calling for him to quit. The Prime Minister is preparing a major speech as he faces a growing leadership challenge. He insists he will stay on and fight to lead the party forward. British passengers from a cruise ship hit by a hantavirus outbreak have been evacuated in Tenerife and are being flown back to the UK. They'll be taken to a quarantine facility on Merseyside for precautionary isolation and testing. World Health Organization Director General Tedros Adhanom Ghebreyesus spoke earlier.
2: This is not another COVID, and the risk to the public is low. So they shouldn't be scared and they shouldn't panic. This is based on how the virus is behaving now.
1: Reports of revenge porn are soaring, but charging rates are severely low. That's according to domestic abuse charity Refuge. Fleur Jones is their spokesperson.
3: It could be that survivors feel more comfortable coming forward. It could be a rise in awareness. We do know that tech-facilitated abuse is rising across the board, so referrals to our specialist tech-facilitated and economic abuse service rose by more than 62%.
1: Refuge's warning comes after the fifth anniversary of the Domestic Abuse Act coming into force. And tonight, all eyes are on the BAFTAs as hit drama Adolescence looks set to dominate after a standout year. It leads the nominations and could scoop big, with a strong field of stars going head-to-head. We spoke to culture journalist and broadcaster Josh Rom.
4: I'm also looking out for Adolescence because that might cement its huge international sweep in the limited drama category. Stephen Graham, Ashley Waters, Owen Cooper and Erin Doherty are all nominated.
1: That's the latest from Radio News Hub. I'm Dave Cronin.
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6: Narrow lanes remain on Marine Parade around the Palace Pier for the Valley Gardens project. Hove Villas in Hove is closed between Blatchington Road and Church Road. Adelaide Crescent in Hove is closed northbound between Kingsway and Palmyra Square. Temporary lights are in place on Davigdore Road in Hove between Lizelles Lane and Summerhill Road. And there are temporary lights also in place on Elm Grove in Brighton at Hampden Road. On the trains, and there are no trains running between Brighton and Lewes today because of engineering work. Buses replace trains between Brighton and Lewes, affecting journeys towards Seaford, Eastbourne, Hastings and Orr, while London services are diverted via Hove and may take longer. As always, you're advised to double-check journey times and the latest service updates before you travel. The weather for Brighton and Hove, mostly cloudy but staying dry overnight, 6 degrees the overnight low. Dry with some sunny spells on Monday and the high 12. After the low tide at midnight 40 at 1.8 metres, the next high tide at the Palace Pier is at 6.46 at 4.4 metres. That's the latest from Southdown Radio. The next news in half an hour.

good evening and welcome along to Southdown Radio. Hope you're enjoying the Southdown Radio difference. Coming up in the next half hour or so, we'll see if we can help out Sussex Police with another item from the Southdown Radio Police File. We'll update you with the latest business news and also look into the events diary as well. And we'll bring you the local news for Brighton & Hove at half past.

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0: 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This is Southdown Radio, the sound of the city, where it's time now to catch up with the latest business news.
1: Teachers in England could go on strike later this year under new plans from the National Education Union. The union says it will move to a formal ballot unless the government improves its pay offer, which is criticised as below inflation. The vote is expected to open in October. British luxury brand Burberry faces a key test this week as investors look for signs its turnaround plan is working. The company, which announced up to 1,700 job cuts last year, is focusing on its British heritage and popular products like trench coats and scarves to win back shoppers. Analysts say growing demand from Gen Z customers in China is helping the brand to regain momentum. And UK house prices have fallen for a second month in a row, with the average home now just under £300,000. Halifax says prices dipped slightly in April, while annual growth has slowed, partly due to uncertainty linked to the Middle East conflict. The lender says the pace of growth has now halved, highlighting a cooling in the housing market.
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Tickets available from the Theatre Royal box office. And don't forget, if you'd like to add an event to the Southdown Radio Events Diary, it's events at southdownradio.co.uk.

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1: A Brighton murder victim died from a single stab wound to the heart, an inquest has heard. T.O. Day, who was 37, died after a fight at Moon's Lodge in Regency Square. 26-year-old Daniel Bassett is charged with murder and attempted murder. Councillors have rejected plans for a McDonald's drive-through in Old Shoreham Road in Hove. Brighton and Hove City Council's planning committee raised concerns about traffic, pollution, public health and the loss of industrial workspace. The application was refused by 9 votes to none. The first restored heritage streetlight has been put back on Brighton's seafront near the Palace Pier. 4 more listed columns are due to return over the next few weeks following restoration work approved by Historic England. The wider restoration project could cost about £4 million. In local sport, Sussex suffered their first defeat of the season, losing to Surrey by 8 wickets at the Oval. Surrey made 622 in reply before bowling Sussex out for 277 in their second innings. They then knocked off the small target to seal victory and 22 points. There's more local news for Brighton and Hove at southdownradio.co.uk. Travel, weather and tide times next.
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1: Narrow lanes remain on Marine Parade around the Palace Pier for the Valley Gardens works. Conway Street in Hove is closed between Fonthill Road and Elland Street. There are temporary lights in place on Elm Grove in Brighton at Hampden Road and in place on Upper Shoreham Road in Shoreham near New Barn Road. And again, temporary lights also in place on Godwin Road in Hove between Bellingham Crescent and Stapley Road. On the trains, and there are no trains running between Brighton and Lewes today because of engineering work. Buses replace trains between Brighton and Lewes, affecting journeys towards Seaford, Eastbourne, Hastings and Orr, while London services are diverted via Hove and may take longer. As always, you're advised to double-check journey times and the latest service updates before you travel. The weather for Brighton and Hove, mostly cloudy but staying dry overnight, 6 degrees the overnight low. Dry with some sunny spells on Monday and the high 12. After the low tide at midnight 40 at 1.8 metres, the next high tide at the Palace Pier is at 6.46 at 4.4 metres. That's the latest from South Down Radio. 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
1: Do you know what you've got? 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She treats you right, keeps you satisfied. It's AutoNation.

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If you've just joined us for Sunday evening, this is South Down Radio, the brand new Sound of the City.

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1: Nothing like a good run at the coast, but I better head back. I think there's a shortcut across that rock. Okay, don't panic, float to live. Head back, breathe and relax.
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This is Southdown Radio with another case now from the Southdown Radio police file. And police have released an image of a man they'd like to trace after a 14-year-old girl was sexually assaulted on a number 46 bus in Brighton. The picture can be seen in the police file. 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
1: Angela Rayner has warned Labour is facing its last chance after heavy election losses, urging Sir Keir Starmer to set out the change the country needs. The former Labour deputy leader stopped short of calling for him to quit, but criticised the party for blocking Andy Burnham's return to Westminster. Ms Rayner says Labour must win back working class voters to recover. A flight repatriating British passengers evacuated from a cruise ship hit by hantavirus outbreak has taken off from Tenerife. Those testing negative are being repatriated to the UK, where they'll isolate under supervision. As officials stress, the risk to the public remains low. Spanish Health Minister Monica Garcia says all passengers will be disembarked by tomorrow.
2: All the passengers remain asymptomatic. The entire operation is proceeding normally. And as I said, the first to disembark will be the Spanish citizens. And then the flight to the Netherlands will depart.
1: Counter-terrorism police have arrested a man and a woman following an arson attack at a former synagogue in East London. The Met Police say the 45-year-old man and the 52-year-old woman were arrested on Sunday on suspicion of conspiracy to commit arson, and they've both been taken into custody. Welsh Greens leader Anthony Slaughter says his party will back Plaid Cymru after a historic election result. The Greens have also secured their first ever representation in the Senate. Mr Slaughter spoke to reporters earlier.
3: Two Greens in the Senate, our first breakthrough to the Senate, and that changes everything for us. And it was on a day when we got incredible vote share across Wales, our highest ever, which is really promising for next year's council elections.
1: And Adolescence is tipped to triumph at the BAFTA TV Awards following its headline-making year. The hit series, which prompted a national conversation about online safety, is up for 11 categories at the award show, including for Best Limited Drama. That's the latest from Radio News Hub. I'm Dave Cronin.
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5: Narrow lanes remain on Marine Parade around the Palace Pier for the Valley Gardens works. Conway Street in Hove is closed between Fonthill Road and Ellen Street. Hove Villas in Hove is closed between Blatchington Road and Church Road. There are temporary lights in place on Upper Shoreham Road in Shoreham near New Barn Road, and temporary lights also on Davigdore Road in Hove between Nizelles Lane and Summerhill Road. On the trains, and there are no trains running between Brighton and Lewes today because of engineering work. Buses replace trains between Brighton and Lewes, affecting journeys towards Seaford, Eastbourne, Hastings and Orr, while London services are diverted via Hove and may take longer. As always, you're advised to double-check journey times and the latest service updates before you travel. The weather for Brighton and Hove, mostly cloudy but staying dry overnight, 6 degrees the overnight low. Dry with some sunny spells on Monday and the high 12. After the low tide at midnight 40 at 1.8 metres, the next high tide at the Palace Pier is at 6.46 at 4.4 metres. That's the latest from South Down Radio. The next news in half an hour.

Good evening and welcome along to South Down Radio. Hope you're enjoying the South Down Radio difference. Coming up in the next half hour or so, we'll look at the South Down Radio job search, thousands of vacancies across the city at the moment. We'll also bring you the latest glitz and glamour from the world of entertainment in our entertainment bulletin at 20 past or thereabouts, and take a look at the events diary as well, and bring you the local news for Brighton and Hove at half past.

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0: 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This is Southdown Radio, the sound of the city, where it's time now to catch up with the latest entertainment news.
1: The mother of reality star Jake Hall's daughter, Missae Bequiri, has paid tribute to the TOWIE star following his death at the age of 35. The reality star was found dead at a holiday villa in Mallorca earlier this week. In an emotional Instagram post, the former Real Housewives of Cheshire star described Hall as deeply loved and promised to keep their 8-year-old daughter River safe, loved and protected. Shaun of the Dead star Peter Serafinowicz has appeared as Nigel Farage in a spoof future version of Britain on Saturday Night Live UK.
2: Hello, Nigel Farage here.
1: The sketch imagined Farage as Prime Minister in 2046, serving pints inside Downing Street while Donald Trump ruled as King. And preparations for the BAFTA TV Awards are underway at the Southbank Centre's Royal Festival Hall. Adolescence is tipped to triumph following its headline-making year. It's up for 11 categories at the award show, including for Best Limited Drama.
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1: A Brighton man's been jailed for threatening to burn down the home of his brother's ex-partner. 40-year-old Michael Warrant admitted intimidating a witness and threatening damage to property. Lewis Crown Court jailed him for 14 months. Plans have been submitted to use a former school building in Hove as temporary shared accommodation for up to 47 property guardians. The former Brighton Girls Junior School is already being occupied while the site remains up for sale. Some nearby residents have objected over noise concerns. Brighton and Hove City Council is preparing to switch household rubbish collections from weekly to fortnightly. The council says food waste and expanded recycling schemes mean less general waste is going into bins. A public survey on the plans is open until Saturday, the 16th of May. In local sport, Sussex suffered their first defeat of the season, losing to Surrey by 8 wickets at the Oval. Surrey made 622 in reply before bowling Sussex out for 277 in their second innings. They then knocked off the small target to seal victory and 22 points. There's more local news for Brighton and Hove at southdownradio.co.uk. Travel, weather and tide times next.
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1: Narrow lanes remain on Marine Parade around the Palace Pier for the Valley Gardens project. Hove Villas in Hove is closed between Blatchington Road and Church Road. Adelaide Crescent in Hove is closed northbound between Kingsway and Palmyra Square. Temporary lights are in place on Davigdore Road in Hove between Gazelle's Lane and Summerhill Road. And there are temporary lights also in place on Elm Grove in Brighton at Hampden Road. On the trains, and there are no trains running between Brighton and Lewes today because of engineering work. Buses replace trains between Brighton and Lewes, affecting journeys towards Seaford, Eastbourne, Hastings and Orr, while London services are diverted via Hove and may take longer. As always, you're advised to double-check journey times and the latest service updates before you travel. The weather for Brighton and Hove, mostly cloudy but staying dry overnight, 6 degrees the overnight low. Dry with some sunny spells on Monday and the high 12. After the low tide at midnight 40 at 1.8 metres, the next high tide at the Palace Pier is at 6.46 at 4.4 metres. That's the latest from South Down Radio, the next news in half an hour.

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2: Angela Rayner has warned Labour is facing its last chance after heavy election losses, urging Sir Keir Starmer to deliver real change. The former Deputy Prime Minister stopped short of calling for him to quit, but said the party must win back working-class voters. She also criticised the decision to block Andy Burnham's return to Westminster, saying Labour needs its best players in Parliament. British passengers from a cruise ship affected by a hantavirus outbreak are being brought back to the UK for precautionary isolation. Those who test negative are being repatriated under medical supervision. World Health Organization Director General Tedros Adhanom Ghebreyesus stressed the risk to the wider public remains low.
3: Based on scientific assessment and based on evidence, as Minister said, the risk is low. So they shouldn't worry.
2: Work and Pension Secretary Pat McFadden was jeered and booed as he spoke at a rally against anti-Semitism in London on Sunday. Thousands of people gathered outside Downing Street to protest against anti-Semitism and call on the government to do more to protect British Jews. Teachers in England could go on strike later this year under new plans from the National Education Union. The union says it will move to a formal ballot unless the government improves its pay offer, which it has criticised as below inflation. The vote is expected to open in October. The British Heart Foundation says we should all try a detox. That's giving up chocolate for a month to raise money for the charity. Del Stanford is their spokesperson.
4: You know, most people, if they were told that they can't have any chocolate for a month, would think, gosh, that's quite a challenge. And I think actually having that a challenge is something that people would enjoy.
2: And the BAFTA TV Awards have taken place in London, with Adolescents leading the night's winners. Owen Cooper and Christine Tremarco took the Supporting Acting Awards, as the show also picked up Best Limited Drama. That's the latest from Radio News Hub. I'm Dave Cronin.
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7: Narrow lanes remain on Marine Parade around the Palace Pier for the Valley Gardens works. Conway Street in Hove is closed between Fonthill Road and Elland Street. There are temporary lights in place on Elm Grove in Brighton at Hampden Road and in place on Upper Shoreham Road in Shoreham near New Barn Road. And again, temporary lights also in place on Godwin Road in Hove between Bellingham Crescent and Stapley Road. On the trains, and there are no trains running between Brighton and Lewes today because of engineering work. Buses replace trains between Brighton and Lewes, affecting journeys towards Seaford, Eastbourne, Hastings and Orr, while London services are diverted via Hove and may take longer. As always, you're advised to double-check journey times and the latest service updates before you travel. The weather for Brighton and Hove, mostly cloudy but staying dry overnight, 6 degrees the overnight low. Dry with some sunny spells on Monday and the high 12. After the low tide at midnight 40 at 1.8 metres, the next high tide at the Palace Pier is at 6.46 at 4.4 metres. That's the latest from Southdown Radio. The next news in half an hour. For Brian.

Good evening and welcome along to Southdown Radio. Hope you're enjoying the Southdown Radio Difference. Coming up in the next few minutes, we'll bring you the latest sport and also more from the Southdown Radio Events Diary and the local news for Brighton and Hove coming up at 5:30.

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1: Nothing like a good run at the coast, but I better head back. I think there's a shortcut across that rock. Okay, don't panic, float to live. Head back, breathe and relax.
2: Coast Guard.
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1: Celtic have beaten Rangers 3-1 in the Scottish Premiership's top six stage this afternoon. It was level at half-time, but Celtic pulled away after the break to secure the win. Arsenal's lead in the Premier League title race is back to 2 points after Manchester City beat Brentford 3-0. The Gunners will be looking to restore their five-point lead when they head to West Ham later. Boss Mikel Arteta says his full focus is on ending their 22-year title drought.
2: The only focus I think we have shown throughout the last three or four seasons when we are capable in terms of performances and consistency now is about delivering when the moment matters the most.
1: Daniel Dubois believes he demonstrated his warrior spirit after twice rising from the canvas to claim the WBO heavyweight title with an 11-round stoppage of Fabio Wardley. And England have made it 37 test wins in a row after a high-scoring 61-33 victory over Italy in the Women's Six Nations. The win keeps England on course for another Grand Slam with a decisive clash against France up next.
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This is Southdown Radio. Welcome along. If you've just joined us on Sunday, the 11th of May, from the events diary, sitar virtuoso Anushka Shankar performs at the Brighton Dome as part of the Brighton Festival. Doors open at 7 in the evening. Tickets at brightonfestival.org. And don't forget, if you'd like to add an event to the Southdown Radio events diary, send us an email, events@southdownradio.co.uk.

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1: A Brighton murder victim died from a single stab wound to the heart, an inquest has heard. T.O. Day, who was 37, died after a fight at Moon's Lodge in Regency Square. 26-year-old Daniel Bassett is charged with murder and attempted murder. Bereaved families say failings at Sussex Partnership NHS Foundation Trust have become predictable. A coroner found neglect contributed to the death of Amy Chapman at Millview Hospital in Hove. The Trust says improvements have since been introduced. Councillors have rejected plans for a McDonald's drive-thru in Old Shoreham Road in Hove. Brighton and Hove City Council's planning committee raised concerns about traffic, pollution, public health and the loss of industrial workspace. The application was refused by 9 votes to none. In local sports, Brighton were beaten 3-1 away at Newcastle United. Jack Hinchelwood pulled one back after 2 first-half goals, but a late third sealed defeat. Albion remains 7th in the table with 3 games left this season. There's more local news for Brighton and Hove at southdownradio.co.uk. Travel, weather and tide times next.
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1: Narrow lanes remain on Marine Parade around the Palace Pier for the Valley Gardens works. Conway Street in Hove is closed between Fonthill Road and Ellen Street. Hove Villas in Hove is closed between Blatchington Road and Church Road. There are temporary lights in place on Upper Shoreham Road in Shoreham near New Barn Road, and temporary lights also on Davigdore Road in Hove between Nizelles Lane and Summerhill Road. On the trains, and there are no trains running between Brighton and Lewes today because of engineering work. Buses replace trains between Brighton and Lewes, affecting journeys towards Seaford, Eastbourne, Hastings and Orr, while London services are diverted via Hove and may take longer. As always, you're advised to double-check journey times and the latest service updates before you travel. The weather for Brighton and Hove, mostly cloudy but staying dry overnight, 6 degrees the overnight low. Dry with some sunny spells on Monday and the high 12. After the low tide at midnight 40 at 1.8 metres, the next high tide at the Palace Pier is at 6.46 at 4.4 metres. That's the latest from South Down Radio. The next news in half an hour.

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1: Angela Rayner has warned Labour is facing its last chance after heavy election losses, urging Sir Keir Starmer to set out the change the country needs. The former deputy leader of Labour stopped short of calling for him to quit, but criticised the party for blocking Greater Manchester Mayor Andy Burnham's return to Westminster. Ms Rayner says Labour must win back working class voters to recover. Passengers from a cruise ship affected by a hantavirus outbreak are being brought back to the UK after evacuation in Tenerife. British nationals returned on a charter flight and will undergo precautionary isolation at a specialist facility on Merseyside. Mónica García is Spain's health minister.
2: This operation is an unprecedented operation. I want to thank the WHO, to the ECDC, to all the administrations, all the countries that are involved.
1: Counter-terrorism police have arrested a man and a woman following an arson attack at a former synagogue in East London. The Metropolitan Police say the 45-year-old man and 52-year-old woman were arrested on Sunday on suspicion of conspiracy to commit arson. They've been taken into custody. Nearly half of the public believe younger unemployed people need more support from government to get a job. The BRC says employment costs have been rising fast, making it harder for businesses to offer entry-level roles and pushing youth unemployment steadily higher. Laura Conrady is their spokesperson.
3: It's really important the government recognises just how important of an industry retail is. You know, for getting people into the working world. Retail employs 2.8 million people, and this includes nearly 800,000 people who are aged 16 to 25.
1: And the 70th Eurovision Song Contest kicked off in style in a ceremony in Vienna. The turquoise carpet welcomed a host of celebrities and marks the official starting point of Eurovision Week. That's the latest from Radio News Hub. I'm Dave Cronin.
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6: Narrow lanes remain on Marine Parade around the Palace Pier for the Valley Gardens project. Hove Villas in Hove is closed between Blatchington Road and Church Road. Adelaide Crescent in Hove is closed northbound between Kingsway and Palmyra Square. Temporary lights are in place on Davigdore Road in Hove between Lizelles Lane and Summerhill Road. And there are temporary lights also in place on Elm Grove in Brighton at Hampden Road. On the trains, and there are no trains running between Brighton and Lewes today because of engineering work. Buses replace trains between Brighton and Lewes, affecting journeys towards Seaford, Eastbourne, Hastings and Orr, while London services are diverted via Hove and may take longer. As always, you're advised to double-check journey times and the latest service updates before you travel. The weather for Brighton and Hove, mostly cloudy but staying dry overnight, 6 degrees the overnight low. Dry with some sunny spells on Monday and the high 12. After the low tide at midnight 40 at 1.8 metres, the next high tide at the Palace Pier is at 6.46 at 4.4 metres. That's the latest from Southdown Radio. The next news in half an hour.

Good evening and welcome along to Southdown Radio. Hope you're enjoying the Southdown Radio Difference. Coming up in the next half hour or so, we'll see if we can help out Sussex Police with another item from the Southdown Radio Police File. We'll update you with the latest business news and also look into the events diary as well. And we'll bring you the local news for Brighton and Hove at half past.

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0: 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This is Southdown Radio, the sound of the city, where it's time now to catch up with the latest business news.
1: Teachers in England could go on strike later this year under new plans from the National Education Union. The union says it will move to a formal ballot unless the government improves its pay offer, which it's criticised as below inflation. The vote is expected to open in October. British luxury brand Burberry faces a key test this week as investors look for signs its turnaround plan is working. The company, which announced up to 1,700 job cuts last year, is focusing on its British heritage and popular products like trench coats and scarves to win back shoppers. Analysts say growing demand from Gen Z customers in China is helping the brand to regain momentum. And UK house prices have fallen for a second month in a row, with the average home now just under £300,000. Halifax says prices dipped slightly in April, while annual growth has slowed, partly due to uncertainty linked to the Middle East conflict. The lender says the pace of growth has now halved, highlighting a cooling in the housing market.
2: 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Southdown Radio. Hear the difference.

This is South Down Radio. Welcome along if you've just joined us. Now, the Bear Inn in Brighton hosts a lively pub quiz every Sunday evening with fun rounds and prizes up for grabs. Teams are welcome and the start time's 7:30. And don't forget, if you'd like to add an event to the South Down Radio events diary, just email events at southdownradio.co.uk.

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1: A Brighton man's been jailed for threatening to burn down the home of his brother's ex-partner. 40-year-old Michael Warrant admitted intimidating a witness and threatening damage to property. Lewes Crown Court jailed him for 14 months. The first restored heritage streetlight has been put back on Brighton's seafront near the Palace Pier. Four more listed columns are due to return over the next few weeks following restoration work approved by Historic England. The wider restoration project could cost about £4 million. Plans have been submitted to use a former school building in Hove as temporary shared accommodation for up to 47 property guardians. The former Brighton Girls Junior School is already being occupied while the site remains up for sale. Some nearby residents have objected over noise concerns. In local sport, Sussex suffered their first defeat of the season, losing to Surrey by 8 wickets at the Oval. Surrey made 622 in reply before bowling Sussex out for 277 in their second innings. They then knocked off the small target to seal victory and 22 points. There's more local news for Brighton and Hove at southdownradio.co.uk. Travel, weather and tide times next.
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1: Narrow lanes remain on Marine Parade around the Palace Pier for the Valley Gardens works. Conway Street in Hove is closed between Fonthill Road and Elland Street. There are temporary lights in place on Elm Grove in Brighton at Hampden Road and in place on Upper Shoreham Road in Shoreham near New Barn Road. And again, temporary lights also in place on Godwin Road in Hove between Bellingham Crescent and Stapley Road. On the trains, and there are no trains running between Brighton and Lewes today because of engineering work. Buses replace trains between Brighton and Lewes, affecting journeys towards Seaford, Eastbourne, Hastings and Orr, while London services are diverted via Hove and may take longer. As always, you're advised to double-check journey times and the latest service updates before you travel. The weather for Brighton and Hove, mostly cloudy but staying dry overnight, 6 degrees the overnight low. Dry with some sunny spells on Monday and the high 12. After the low tide at midnight 40 at 1.8 metres, the next high tide at the Palace Pier is at 6.46 at 4.4 metres. That's the latest from South Down Radio. The next news in half an hour.

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for joining us today. This is Southdown Radio with another case now from the Southdown Radio police file. And police have released an image of a man they'd like to trace after a 14-year-old girl was sexually assaulted on a number 46 bus in Brighton. The picture can be seen in the police file. 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
2: Angela Rayner has warned Labour is facing its last chance after heavy election losses, urging Sir Keir Starmer to deliver real change. The former Deputy Prime Minister stopped short of calling for him to quit, but said the party must win back working-class voters. She also criticised the decision to block Andy Burnham's return to Westminster, saying Labour needs its best players in Parliament. British passengers from a cruise ship affected by a hantavirus outbreak are being brought back to the UK for precautionary isolation. Those who tested negative are being repatriated under medical supervision. World Health Organization Director General Tedros Adhanom Ghebreyesus stressed the risk to the wider public remains low.
3: Based on scientific assessment and based on evidence, as Minister said, the risk is low. So they shouldn't worry.
2: Work and Pension Secretary Pat McFadden was jeered and booed as he spoke at a rally against anti-Semitism in London on Sunday. Thousands of people gathered outside Downing Street to protest against anti-Semitism and call on the government to do more to protect British Jews. Teachers in England could go on strike later this year under new plans from the National Education Union. The union says it will move to a formal ballot unless the government improves its pay offer, which it has criticised as below inflation. The vote is expected to open in October. The British Heart Foundation says we should all try a detox. That's giving up chocolate for a month to raise money for the charity. Del Stanford is their spokesperson.
4: You know, most people, if they were told that they can't have any chocolate for a month, would think, gosh, that's quite a challenge. And I think actually having that a challenge is something that people would enjoy.
2: And the BAFTA TV Awards have taken place in London, with Adolescents leading the night's winners. Owen Cooper and Christine Tremarco took the Supporting Acting Awards, as the show also picked up Best Limited Drama. That's the latest from Radio News Hub. I'm Dave Cronin.
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6: Narrow lanes remain on Marine Parade around the Palace Pier for the Valley Gardens works. Conway Street in Hove is closed between Fonthill Road and Ellen Street. Hove Villas in Hove is closed between Blatchington Road and Church Road. There are temporary lights in place on Upper Shoreham Road in Shoreham near New Barn Road, and temporary lights also on Davigdore Road in Hove between Nizelles Lane and Summerhill Road. On the trains, and there are no trains running between Brighton and Lewes today because of engineering work. Buses replace trains between Brighton and Lewes, affecting journeys towards Seaford, Eastbourne, Hastings and Orr, while London services are diverted via Hove and may take longer. As always, you're advised to double-check journey times and the latest service updates before you travel. The weather for Brighton and Hove, mostly cloudy but staying dry overnight, 6 degrees the overnight low. Dry with some sunny spells on Monday and the high 12. After the low tide at midnight 40 at 1.8 metres, the next high tide at the Palace Pier is at 6.46 at 4.4 metres. That's the latest from Southdown Radio. The next news in half an hour.

Good evening and welcome along to South Down Radio. Hope you're enjoying the South Down Radio difference. Coming up in the next half hour or so, we'll look at the South Down Radio job search, thousands of vacancies across the city at the moment. We'll also bring you the latest glitz and glamour from the world of entertainment in our entertainment bulletin at 20 past or thereabouts, and take a look at the events diary as well, and bring you the local news for Brighton and Hove at half past.

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1: The mother of reality star Jake Hall's daughter, Miss A. Bequiri, has paid tribute to the TOWIE star following his death at the age of 35. The reality star was found dead at a holiday villa in Mallorca earlier this week. In an emotional Instagram post, the former Real Housewives of Cheshire star described Hall as deeply loved and promised to keep their 8-year-old daughter, River, safe, loved and protected. Shaun of the Dead star Peter Serafinowicz has appeared as Nigel Farage in a spoof future version of Britain on Saturday Night Live UK.
2: Hello, Nigel Farage here.
1: The sketch imagined Farage as Prime Minister in 2046, serving pints inside Downing Street while Donald Trump ruled as King. And preparations for the BAFTA TV Awards are underway at the Southbank Centre's Royal Festival Hall. Adolescence is tipped to triumph following its headline-making year. It's up for 11 categories at the award show, including for Best Limited Drama.
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And don't forget, if you'd like to add an event to the Southdown Radio events diary, it's events at southdownradio.co.uk.

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1: A Brighton murder victim died from a single stab wound to the heart, an inquest has heard. T.O. Day, who was 37, died after a fight at Moon's Lodge in Regency Square. 26-year-old Daniel Bassett is charged with murder and attempted murder. Brighton and Hove City Council is preparing to switch household rubbish collections from weekly to fortnightly. The council says food waste and expanded recycling schemes mean less general waste is going into bins. A public survey on the plans is open until Saturday, the 16th of May. Bereaved families say failings at Sussex Partnership NHS Foundation Trust have become predictable. A coroner found neglect contributed to the death of Amy Chapman at Millview Hospital in Hove. The Trust says improvements have since been introduced. In local sport, Sussex suffered their first defeat of the season, losing to Surrey by 8 wickets at the Oval. Surrey made 622 in reply before bowling Sussex out for 277 in their second innings. They then knocked off the small target to seal victory and 22 points. There's more local news for Brighton and Hove at southdownradio.co.uk. Travel, weather and tide times next.
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1: Narrow lanes remain on Marine Parade around the Palace Pier for the Valley Gardens project. Hove Villas in Hove is closed between Blatchington Road and Church Road. Adelaide Crescent in Hove is closed northbound between Kingsway and Palmyra Square. Temporary lights are in place on Davigdore Road in Hove between Lizelles Lane and Summerhill Road. And there are temporary lights also in place on Elm Grove in Brighton at Hampden Road. On the trains, and there are no trains running between Brighton and Lewes today because of engineering work. Buses replace trains between Brighton and Lewes, affecting journeys towards Seaford, Eastbourne, Hastings and Orr, while London services are diverted via Hove and may take longer. As always, you're advised to double-check journey times and the latest service updates before you travel. The weather for Brighton and Hove, mostly cloudy but staying dry overnight, 6 degrees the overnight low. Dry with some sunny spells on Monday and the high 12. After the low tide at midnight 40 at 1.8 metres, the next high tide at the Palace Pier is at 6.46 at 4.4 metres. That's the latest from South Down Radio. The next news in half an hour.

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1: If you run a community group in Brighton and Hove and are looking for new members, supporters or volunteers, or maybe you want to tell the city about your organisation and what you do, we'd love to help. 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

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If you've just joined us today, this is Southdown Radio. 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
1: When you notice something wrong, it tends to grow and eventually take over, to the point you can't really think of anything else. 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
1: Angela Rayner has warned Labour is facing its last chance after heavy election losses, urging Sir Keir Starmer to set out the change the country needs. The former deputy leader of Labour stopped short of calling for him to quit, but criticised the party for blocking Greater Manchester Mayor Andy Burnham's return to Westminster. Ms Rayner says Labour must win back working class voters to recover. Passengers from a cruise ship affected by a hantavirus outbreak are being brought back to the UK after evacuation in Tenerife. British nationals returned on a charter flight and will undergo precautionary isolation at a specialist facility on Merseyside. Mónica García is Spain's health minister.
2: This operation is an unprecedented operation. I want to thanks to the WHO, to the ECDC, to all the administrations, all the countries that are involved.
1: Counter-terrorism police have arrested a man and a woman following an arson attack at a former synagogue in East London. The Metropolitan Police say the 45-year-old man and 52-year-old woman were arrested on Sunday on suspicion of conspiracy to commit arson. They've been taken into custody. Nearly half of the public believe younger unemployed people need more support from government to get a job. The BRC says employment costs have been rising fast, making it harder for businesses to offer entry-level roles and pushing youth unemployment steadily higher. Laura Conrady is their spokesperson.
3: It's really important the government recognises just how important of an industry retail is. You know, for getting people into the working world. Retail employs 2.8 million people, and this includes nearly 800,000 people who are aged 16 to 25.
1: And the 70th Eurovision Song Contest kicked off in style in a ceremony in Vienna. The turquoise carpet welcomed a host of celebrities and marks the official starting point of Eurovision Week. That's the latest from Radio News Hub. I'm Dave Cronin.
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6: Narrow lanes remain on Marine Parade around the Palace Pier for the Valley Gardens works. Conway Street in Hove is closed between Fonthill Road and Elland Street. There are temporary lights in place on Elm Grove in Brighton at Hampden Road and in place on Upper Shoreham Road in Shoreham near New Barn Road. And again, temporary lights also in place on Godwin Road in Hove between Bellingham Crescent and Stapley Road. On the trains, and there are no trains running between Brighton and Lewes today because of engineering work. Buses replace trains between Brighton and Lewes, affecting journeys towards Seaford, Eastbourne, Hastings and Orr, while London services are diverted via Hove and may take longer. As always, you're advised to double-check journey times and the latest service updates before you travel. The weather for Brighton and Hove, mostly cloudy but staying dry overnight, 6 degrees the overnight low. Dry with some sunny spells on Monday and the high 12. After the low tide at midnight 40 at 1.8 metres, the next high tide at the Palace Pier is at 6.46 at 4.4 metres. That's the latest from Southdown Radio. The next news in half an hour. Oh, yeah.

Good evening and welcome along to Southdown Radio. Hope you're enjoying the Southdown Radio difference. Coming up in the next few minutes, we'll bring you the latest sport and also more from the Southdown Radio events diary and the local news for Brighton and Hove coming up at

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0: Good evening, this is Southdown Radio, the sound of the city, where it's time now to catch up with the latest sports news.
1: Celtic have beaten Rangers 3-1 in the Scottish Premiership's top six stage this afternoon. It was level at half-time, but Celtic pulled away after the break to secure the win. Arsenal's lead in the Premier League title race is back to 2 points after Manchester City beat Brentford 3-0. The Gunners will be looking to restore their five-point lead when they head to West Ham later. Boss Mikel Arteta says his full focus is on ending their 22-year title drought.
2: The only focus I think we have shown throughout the last three or four seasons when we are capable in terms of performances and consistency now is about delivering when the moment matters the most.
1: Daniel Dubois believes he demonstrated his warrior spirit after twice raising from the canvas to claim the WBO heavyweight title with an 11-round stoppage of Fabio Wardley. And England have made it 37 test wins in a row after a high-scoring 61-33 victory over Italy in the Women's Six Nations. The win keeps England on course for another Grand Slam with a decisive clash against France up next.
3: 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Southdown Radio.

Welcome along. If you've just joined us, hope you're enjoying the sound of the city. This is Southdown Radio. And a reminder, the West Hill Tavern in Brighton hosts its weekly pub quiz every Wednesday night with music rounds, prizes and plenty of laughs. It starts at 8 o'clock in the evening. Booking is recommended. And don't forget, if you'd like to add an event to the Southdown Radio events diary, just email events@southdownradio.co.uk.

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1: A Brighton man's been jailed for threatening to burn down the home of his brother's ex-partner. 40-year-old Michael Warrant admitted intimidating a witness and threatening damage to property. Lewis Crown Court jailed him for 14 months. Councillors have rejected plans for a McDonald's drive-through in Old Shoreham Road in Hove. Brighton and Hove City Council's planning committee raised concerns about traffic, pollution, public health and the loss of industrial workspace. The application was refused by 9 votes to none. The first restored heritage streetlight has been put back on Brighton's seafront near the Palace Pier. 4 more listed columns are due to return over the next few weeks following restoration work approved by Historic England. The wider restoration project could cost about £4 million. In local sport, Brighton were beaten 3-1 away at Newcastle United. Jack Hinchelwood pulled one back after 2 first-half goals, but a late third sealed defeat. Albion remains 7th in the table with 3 games left this season. There's more local news for Brighton and Hove at southdownradio.co.uk. Travel, weather and tide times next.
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1: Narrow lanes remain on Marine Parade around the Palace Pier for the Valley Gardens works. Conway Street in Hove is closed between Font Hill Road and Ellen Street. Hove Villas in Hove is closed between Blatchington Road and Church Road. There are temporary lights in place on Upper Shoreham Road in Shoreham near New Barn Road, and temporary lights also on Davigdor Road in Hove between Nizelles Lane and Summerhill Road. On the trains, and there are no trains running between Brighton and Lewes today because of engineering work. Buses replace trains between Brighton and Lewes, affecting journeys towards Seaford, Eastbourne, Hastings and Orr, while London services are diverted via Hove and may take longer. As always, you're advised to double-check journey times and the latest service updates before you travel. The weather for Brighton and Hove, mostly cloudy but staying dry overnight, 6 degrees the overnight low. Dry with some sunny spells on Monday and the high 12. After the low tide at midnight 40 at 1.8 metres, the next high tide at the Palace Pier is at 6.46 at 4.4 metres. That's the latest from Southdown Radio. The next news in half an hour.

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Hear the difference.

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1: Angela Rayner has warned Labour is facing its last chance after heavy election losses, urging Sir Keir Starmer to deliver real change. The former Deputy Prime Minister stopped short of calling for him to quit, but said the party must win back working-class voters. She also criticised the decision to block Andy Burnham's return to Westminster, saying Labour needs its best players in Parliament. British passengers from a cruise ship affected by a hantavirus outbreak are being brought back to the UK for precautionary isolation. Those who test negative are being repatriated under medical supervision. World Health Organization Director General Tedros Adhanom Ghebreyesus stressed the risk to the wider public remains low.
2: Based on scientific assessment and based on evidence, as Minister said, the risk is low. So they shouldn't worry.
1: Working Pension Secretary Pat McFadden was jeered and booed as he spoke at a rally against anti-Semitism in London on Sunday. Thousands of people gathered outside Downing Street to protest against anti-Semitism and call on the government to do more to protect British Jews. Teachers in England could go on strike later this year under new plans from the National Education Union. The union says it will move to a formal ballot unless the government improves its pay offer, which it has criticised as below inflation. The vote is expected to open in October. The British Heart Foundation says we should all try a detox. That's giving up chocolate for a month to raise money for the charity. Del Stanford is their spokesperson.
3: You know, most people, if they were told that they can't have any chocolate for a month, would say, gosh, that's quite a challenge. And I think actually having that a challenge is something that people would enjoy.
1: And the BAFTA TV Awards have taken place in London, with Adolescence leading the night's winners. Owen Cooper and Christine Tremarco took the Supporting Acting Awards, as the show also picked up Best Limited Drama. That's the latest from Radio News Hub. I'm Dave Cronin.
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6: Narrow lanes remain on Marine Parade around the Palace Pier for the Valley Gardens project. Hove Villas in Hove is closed between Blatchington Road and Church Road. Adelaide Crescent in Hove is closed northbound between Kingsway and Palmyra Square. Temporary lights are in place on Davigdore Road in Hove between Gazelle's Lane and Summerhill Road. And there are temporary lights also in place on Elm Grove in Brighton at Hampden Road. On the trains, and there are no trains running between Brighton and Lewes today because of engineering work. Buses replace trains between Brighton and Lewes, affecting journeys towards Seaford, Eastbourne, Hastings and Orr, while London services are diverted via Hove and may take longer. As always, you're advised to double-check journey times and the latest service updates before you travel. The weather for Brighton and Hove, mostly cloudy but staying dry overnight, 6 degrees the overnight low. Dry with some sunny spells on Monday and the high 12. After the low tide at midnight 40 at 1.8 metres, the next high tide at the Palace Pier is at 6.46 at 4.4 metres. That's the latest from Southdown Radio, the next news in half an hour.
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1: A Brighton murder victim died from a single stab wound to the heart, an inquest has heard. T.O. Day, who was 37, died after a fight at Moon's Lodge in Regency Square. 26-year-old Daniel Bassett is charged with murder and attempted murder. Plans have been submitted to use a former school building in Hove as temporary shared accommodation for up to 47 property guardians. The former Brighton Girls Junior School is already being occupied while the site remains up for sale. Some nearby residents have objected over noise concerns. Brighton and Hove City Council is preparing to switch household rubbish collections from weekly to fortnightly. The council says food waste and expanded recycling schemes mean less general waste is going into bins. A public survey on the plans is open until Saturday, the 16th of May. In local sport, Sussex suffered their first defeat of the season, losing to Surrey by 8 wickets at the Oval. Surrey made 622 in reply before bowling Sussex out for 277 in their second innings. They then knocked off the small target to seal victory and 22 points. You'll find more of this morning's local news stories for Brighton and Hove at southdownradio.co.uk. Travel, weather and tide times next.
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1: Narrow lanes remain on Marine Parade around the Palace Pier for the Valley Gardens works. Conway Street in Hove is closed between Fonthill Road and Ellen Street. There are temporary lights in place on Elm Grove in Brighton at Hampden Road and in place on Upper Shoreham Road in Shoreham near New Barn Road. And again, temporary lights also in place on Godwin Road in Hove between Bellingham Crescent and Stapley Road. On the trains, and there are no trains running between Brighton and Lewes today because of engineering work. Buses replace trains between Brighton and Lewes, affecting journeys towards Seaford, Eastbourne, Hastings and Orr, while London services are diverted via Hove and may take longer. As always, you're advised to double-check journey times and the latest service updates before you travel. The weather for Brighton and Hove, mostly cloudy but staying dry overnight, 6 degrees the overnight low. Dry with some sunny spells on Monday and the high 12. After the low tide at midnight 40 at 1.8 metres, the next high tide at the Palace Pier is at 6.46 at 4.4 metres. That's the latest from South Down Radio. The next news in half an hour.

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This is Southdown Radio with another case now from the Southdown Radio police file. And police have released an image of a man they'd like to trace after a 14-year-old girl was sexually assaulted on a number 46 bus in Brighton. The picture can be seen in the police file. 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
1: Angela Rayner has warned Labour is facing its last chance after heavy election losses, urging Sir Keir Starmer to sell out the change the country needs. The former deputy leader of Labour stopped short of calling for him to quit, but criticised the party for blocking Greater Manchester Mayor Andy Burnham's return to Westminster. Ms Rayner says Labour must win back working-class voters to recover. Passengers from a cruise ship affected by a hantavirus outbreak are being brought back to the UK after evacuation in Tenerife. British nationals returned on a charter flight and will undergo precautionary isolation at a specialist facility on Merseyside. Monica Garcia is Spain's health minister.
2: This operation is an unprecedented operation. I want to thanks to the WHO, to the ECDC, to all the administrations, all the countries that are involved.
1: Counter-terrorism police have arrested a man and a woman following an arson attack at a former synagogue in East London. The Metropolitan Police say the 45-year-old man and 52-year-old woman were arrested on Sunday on suspicion of conspiracy to commit arson. They've been taken into custody. Nearly half of the public believe younger unemployed people need more support from government to get a job. The BRC says employment costs have been rising fast, making it harder for businesses to offer entry-level roles and pushing youth unemployment steadily higher. Laura Conrady is their spokesperson.
3: It's really important that government recognises just how important of an industry retail is, you know, for getting people into the working world. Retail employs 2.8 million people, and this includes nearly 800,000 people who are aged 16 to 25.
1: And the 70th Eurovision Song Contest kicked off in style in a ceremony in Vienna. The turquoise carpet welcomed a host of celebrities and marks the official starting point of Eurovision Week. That's the latest from Radio News Hub. I'm Dave Cronin.
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6: Narrow lanes remain on Marine Parade around the Palace Pier for the Valley Gardens works. Conway Street in Hove is closed between Fonthill Road and Ellen Street. Hove Villas in Hove is closed between Blatchington Road and Church Road. There are temporary lights in place on Upper Shoreham Road in Shoreham near New Barn Road, and temporary lights also on Davigdore Road in Hove between Nizelles Lane and Summerhill Road. On the trains, and there are no trains running between Brighton and Lewes today because of engineering work. Buses replace trains between Brighton and Lewes, affecting journeys towards Seaford, Eastbourne, Hastings and Orr, while London services are diverted via Hove and may take longer. As always, you're advised to double-check journey times and the latest service updates before you travel. The weather for Brighton and Hove, mostly cloudy but staying dry overnight, 6 degrees the overnight low. Dry with some sunny spells on Monday and the high 12. After the low tide at midnight 40 at 1.8 metres, the next high tide at the Palace Pier is at 6.46 at 4.4 metres. That's the latest from Southdown Radio, the next news in half an hour.